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Hey, surprise, it's me, Lisa Miller. 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
19: A better life with Dr. Sanjay Gupta.
20: If you are the parent of an infant, it can be really hard to find baby foods that are truly healthy for your child. According to a new study out of UNC Chapel Hill, almost 3/4 of baby foods are ultra-processed and may contain additives that are linked to potential health problems later in life. The study's lead author said what shocked her was that the top ingredient in 71% of these baby foods wasn't a fruit or vegetable, it was one or more additives that babies' guts are not fully developed enough to be able to handle. Eating the right food at this stage of life is so important because this is when children begin developing dietary preferences for the rest of their lives. So take the extra time to look at the ingredient labels on the foods you are buying. You're going to want short lists and also ingredients that you recognize. I'm Dr. Sanjay Gupta, helping you live a better life.
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3: 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Beautiful day. We're going to meld into a beautiful night with a low about 54. Tomorrow, ditto. Same thing. Sunshine, high of 68.
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I voted for Lanna Thai. Just saying.

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5: A better life with Dr. Sanjay Gupta.
6: If you are the parent of an infant, it can be really hard to find baby foods that are truly healthy for your child. According to a new study out of UNC Chapel Hill, almost three-quarters of baby foods are ultra-processed and may contain additives that are linked to potential health problems later in life. The study's lead author said what shocked her was that the top ingredient in 71% of these baby foods wasn't a fruit or vegetable, it was one or more additives that babies' guts are not fully developed enough to be able to handle. Eating the right food at this stage of life is so important because this is when children begin developing dietary preferences for the rest of their lives. So take the extra time to look at the ingredient labels on the foods you are buying. You're going to want short lists and also ingredients that you recognize. I'm Dr. Sanjay Gupta, helping you live a better life.
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4: 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Hey, it's Paul Fletcher, and I care about Minnesota, and I care about music. 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

Minnesota's 92 KQRS. It's funny what makes the news, and I'm not helping by repeating it, but like headlines everywhere. Oh, Red Hot Chili Peppers singer defends their 33-year age gap. His girlfriend, Eileen Kelly, is 33 years younger. You know, he's not the first guy nor the last to do it, so, you know. Okay. If he can pull it off and she's happy, who cares, right?

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9: Across the country right now, at this very moment, there are probably arguments taking place about who's doing more of the housework, the homework, the shuttling of kids from this activity to that. It's true. By and large, women do more of this than men, but doesn't have to be that way. And if you and your spouse can level that playing field, it's going to make both of you and your kids happier. Psychologist Yelena Kecmanovic says this might be how you get there. As hard as it might be at first, try to think of your partner like a teammate, not an adversary. Learn how to do some of the chores your partner does to get a better understanding of how much effort something takes. And finally, take the time to acknowledge what the other person is doing. And every now and then, even express your appreciation. That'll go a long way. I'm Dr. Sanjay Gupta, helping you live a better life.
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14: KQ weather from North State Mechanical Heating and Air, your neighbor that knows heating and air. Wow, we've had such a beautiful weekend. Tonight we're going to get down to about 54, so decent, and tomorrow 68 with sunshine.
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We're on Facebook, Instagram, X, and Threads. Oh, we have Today in Rock History Facts. We have pictures, videos, lots of good

Minnesota's 92 KQRS. You know how bands sell their music catalog? It's really part of, you know, estate planning, and it's smart. But then they end up in commercials. And when this song came out, I thought, I wonder if someday it'll be like Pass the Butter, Man. I hope not. I kind of doubt it. You can put guardrails around how your music is used. It's Better Man from Pearl Jam.

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12: What are the chances you are listening to this while drinking a nice hot cup of coffee? If so, don't let me stop you. For years, we've been reporting on the health benefits of coffee, and that's not going to stop today. A new study, this one out of Harvard School of Public Health, found that coffee and tea could help lower your risk of developing dementia. People who enjoyed 1 to 3 caffeinated cups a day saw the biggest impact. In addition to the caffeine, coffee contains hundreds of bioactive compounds that can influence inflammation, glucose metabolism, vascular function, and oxidative stress. It's also possible coffee drinkers might be doing other things that keep them healthy. Eating a more balanced diet, getting plenty of exercise, sleep, not smoking, or drinking too much alcohol. And finally, staying socially active. I'm Dr. Sanjay Gupta, helping you live a better life.
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15: 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Hey, it's Paul Fletcher. 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

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You can see these guys, Stone Temple Pilots, Hinder, and more. 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
13: You know, it's interesting. For such a long time, I think people thought about diseases as something that mostly happened later in life. Just in recent years, however, we as a society have really begun to think about preventing certain ailments much, much earlier. Case in point, new study out of Northwestern University School of Medicine found the mid-30s are a major turning point for men's heart health. For women, about a decade later. But for the men, this is the time when you really need to be thinking about your heart health seriously. At a bare minimum, start seeing a primary care doctor once a year just to get your blood pressure and cholesterol checked. You can also look up and then do your best to follow what is known as the American Heart Association's Life's Essential Eight. These are things everyone can do to decrease their risk of heart disease. I'm Dr. Sanjay Gupta, helping you live a better life.
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25: 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Overnight low about 54. Tomorrow we get sunshine again and 68.
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They're coming to Boom Island Park, hopefully by Memorial Weekend. And you rent it for like 90 minutes. 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Good times.

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And at long last, the guy that wrote a lot of songs for Genesis in this era and tons of solo stuff, Phil Collins, class of 2020.

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11: You know, it's interesting. For such a long time, I think people thought about diseases as something that mostly happened later in life. Just in recent years, however, we as a society have really begun to think about preventing certain ailments much, much earlier. Case in point, new study out of Northwestern University School of Medicine found the mid-30s are a major turning point for men's heart health. For women, about a decade later. But for the men, this is the time when you really need to be thinking about your heart health seriously. At a bare minimum, start seeing a primary care doctor once a year just to get your blood pressure and cholesterol checked. You can also look up and then do your best to follow what is known as the American Heart Association's Life's Essential Eight. These are things everyone can do to decrease their risk of heart disease. I'm Dr. Sanjay Gupta, helping you live a better life.
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Hey, it's Lisa Miller. It's been fun hanging out with you. 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
9: Now they will know why they are afraid of the dark. Now they will learn why they fear the night.
10: There is nothing wrong with your television set. Do not attempt to adjust the picture. We are controlling transmission.
11: I want counterculture. I want anti-establishment.
12: This is mass madness, you may.

We're about to step into the summer of love, the way Scotty put his friends in Star Trek's transporter device. In between San Francisco's human being and the whole Western world's summer of love came the 14-hour Technicolor dream at London's Alexandra Palace, called Ali Pally, incidentally, by the locals, April 29, 1967. It was staged by Barry Miles and John Hoppy Hopkins as a benefit for the International Times, London's counterculture publication. It would turn into proof that the hipsters, about to be ex-mods, nascent hippies, and every freak, misfit, and outcast in town were not as alone as they thought they were. There were at least 7,000 others ready to have their minds expanded after 5 straight years of rock's rapid evolution. What was next, they wondered? Well, it was this. 2 stages with overlapping performers, including poets, authors, activists like Dick Gregory, artists like Yoko Ono, and music from Alexis Corner, Graham Bond, The Pretty Things, The Crazy World of Arthur Brown, and Pink Floyd headlining. Mountains of thunderous, indistinct sound and psychedelic lights helped integrate ties and blazers with the caftans, bells, and beads. For one night, at least, all of London's underground would unite. Yoko handed out scissors, mic'd to amplify the sound of the audience as they cut pieces of clothing off her models until they were naked, while Susie Cream Cheese rolled joints in banana peels, which she claimed added to their hallucinogenic effect. One of the promoters had sex under the stage all night, while somebody dosed everybody there with STP, a new drug that simply blitzed the whole room. Pink Floyd had traveled to Holland for a TV show that morning, then done a gig, then traveled back across the English Channel by ferry, then stopped off at Muswell Hill to drop some acid, and made it to the palace around 3 a.m. John Lennon watched, starry-eyed, his Sgt. Pepper masterpiece wouldn't be out for another month, as Syd Barrett and Pink Floyd channeled the cacophony of sound and light into the almost coherent sound of Astronomy Dorname. And as Sid's LSD-soaked brain cells began their last trip on their way to their inevitable burnout, his mirror-covered telecaster caught the first rays of dawn, leaving a path of fragments of light from the exhaust of the interstellar overdrive from which he'd never returned. The summer of love had begun.

The first musical number on the program will be a piccolo solo, which we will skip. And the second number will be Signor Pastrami, the Lithuanian pianist. The signor, for his first selection, will play A Cup of Coffee, A Sandwich, and You from the opera Aida.

0: wish somebody would answer me one thing. Who's Robin Hood?
1: A robin is a bird, I know that. Must be some hood what steals birds.
0: Hey, what would anyone want with a hot canary? Hey, John, you know the guy?
2: Oh, yeah, he's some Englishman. He wore long green underwear and had an operation going for him in the forest.
1: Snatching birds, like I told you.
0: Oh, he was the guy with the raccoon hat, huh?
2: Sir Walter Raleigh was the guy with the raccoon hat.
0: What was his angle?
2: Well, he was the one that put his coat over a mud puddle so this naked blonde on a white horse could cross the street.
0: I always thought that was Daniel Boone. It's funny how you forget them things.

0: you thinking of, Doc? You're trying to kill us all.
1: If I remember correctly, it caused fatality only when used in pure form.
2: That's right. And in this derivative, mixed with alcohol, it merely deadens certain nerve inputs to the brain.
0: Oh, well, any decent blend of scotch will do that.
2: Well, one good slug of this, and you could hit a man with phaser stun, and he'd never feel it or even know it.
0: Does it make a good mix with scotch?
2: It should.
0: I'll let you know.

0: we started our show with I Had Too Much to Dream Last Night from the Electric Prunes, one of the great pioneer psychedelic singles, coming to us at the end of 1966, produced by the great Dave Hassinger, who had engineered so many of the Stones' L.A. records. See Emily Play was Pink Floyd, written by a leader, Sid Barrett. She Said was the Beatles, written from a conversation John Lennon had with Peter Fonda, and was from their seventh album, Revolver.
1: Dreaming Screaming is Ryan Hamilton. He wrote it with Dave Draper, and Dave Draper produced it. Get it from RyanHamiltonMusic.com.
0: The Pretty Things was Walking Through My Dreams. Fantastic psychedelic stuff from them, 1968. Pretty Things, and of course Pink Floyd, all at the 14-hour Technicolor Dream. Lasted from 8 p.m. till 10 a.m. the next morning, and caused the whole town to realize something very different is going on.

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19: Citizen Kane was released this week, 1941. I mention this having just come from seeing Grindhouse this week. It's amazingly great. Two movies, one by Quentin Tarantino, one by Robert Rodriguez, who's well on his way of becoming my favorite director, like, ever. They include four excellent phony trailers of films that don't exist. Now, I'm not going to go into it much because I might do a special on the whole thing, but I feel it's necessary to declare that Robert Rodriguez's flick, Planet Terror, is the coolest B-movie ever made. And you know, if you spent any time at all in the Underground Garage, I am a B-movie freak. I've got to believe even God Almighty, our Lord and Savior Roger Corman, would have to endorse these movies. The only mistake they made, really, was putting Tarantino's film Death Proof second. Because it's good also, but it cannot follow Planet Terror. Because nothing could follow Planet Terror. So I find myself in the interesting state of mind of comparing Planet Terror and Citizen Kane. Well, first of all, they are technical masterpieces, both. Kane had Greg Toland's deep focus, keeping the scene, foreground, and background all in sharp focus. Rodriguez had zombies' faces bubbling with pus. Kane had the in-camera match shot of Susan Alexander's room after her suicide attempt, with the medicine bottle in the foreground and Kane simultaneously breaking in the background. Filmed separately and overlapped, Planet Terror has Rose McGowan mowing down the cannibals with her machine gun leg. And I could go on and on. The comparisons are endless. And oh yeah, one more thing. Citizen Kane has been considered the best movie ever made, and it bombed when it first came out.

0: I have money and property. If I don't look after the interests of the underprivileged, maybe somebody else will. Maybe somebody without any money or property.
1: Yes, yes,
0: and that
1: yes.
0: Would
1: money
0: be too
1: and property.
0: Bad.
1: Well, I happened to see your financial statement today, Charles.
0: Oh, did you?
1: Oh, tell me, honestly, my boy, don't you think it's rather unwise to continue this philanthropic enterprise? This inquirer that's costing you $1 million a year?
0: You're right, Mr. Thatcher. I did lose $1 million last year. I expect to lose $1 million this year. I expect to lose $1 million next year. You know, Mr. Thatcher, at the rate of $1 million a year, I'll have to close this place in 60 years.

0: If anybody else that say what's going to happen to you would be a lesson to you. Only you're going to need more than one lesson. And you're going to get more than one lesson.
1: Don't worry about me, Geddes. Don't worry about me! I'm Charles Foster Kane! I'm no cheap, crooked politician trying to save himself from the consequences of his crimes! Geddes! I'm going to send you to

0: I do because I love you.
1: You don't love me. You want me to love you. Sure, I'm Charles Foster Kane. Whatever you want, just name it and it's yours. But you gotta love me. Don't tell me you're sorry.
0: I'm not sorry.

0: We started that set with Joe Jackson's tribute to Citizen Kane, Sunday Papers, from his first album, Look Sharp, 1979. Good stuff there from Joe. From the Kink Controversy, their third album, The World Keeps Going Round, written by Ray Davies and produced by Shel Talmy, 1965.
1: Temporary Buzz is Mark Valentine. Dave Draper produced it and Mark Valentine wrote it. Get it from markvalentine.co.uk.
0: He Ain't No Angel is from a girl group you may not know, Loyola and the Lovejoys. It's very cool stuff, written by Ellie Greenwich and Jeff Barry, who worked with Ebert Stoller and whose label the Lovejoys were on, that label being Redbird. Artie Butler arranged that, and Clint Ballard produced it.
1: Sing Unburied Sing is Lucinda Williams. The album's World's Gone Wrong. She wrote it with Tom Overby and Doug Pettibone, and Ray Kennedy and Tom Overby produced it. Get it from LucindaWilliams.com.
0: Don't go nowhere, baby. The party continues.
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12: A better life with Dr. Sanjay Gupta.
13: For years, scientists have been studying the association between depression and dementia. As you might expect, the relationship is complicated. But there's this new study out of the UK which found it's not just broad strokes. There are six symptoms of depression that are especially correlated with dementia risk years later. Number one, losing confidence in yourself. Two, not being able to face up to your problems. Three, not feeling warmth or affection from other people. Four, feeling nervous and anxious all the time. Five, not being satisfied with the way tasks are carried out. And finally, six, difficulty concentrating. What we could be seeing here is the impact of people becoming less social, or that certain changes in the brain lead to both depression and dementia. But dementia takes longer to manifest. If you notice these symptoms, talk to your doctor about it. I'm Dr. Sanjay Gupta, helping you live a better life.
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0: Now, everybody thinks Cinco de Mayo is Mexican Independence Day, right? Well, no, senor. September 16th is Independence Day. But you don't hear about that very often, right? You don't hear about too many big parties that week. It's one of those crazy things. But the bigger party is definitely a celebration of owing the mob money and then toughing it out when the Shylock comes to collect. Let me explain. Mexico declared its freedom from Spain September 16th, 1810. But Spain said, I don't think so. And they fought for another 10 years. Finally, Mexico wins. But they've been borrowing money from England and France. And those debts are mounting up. And then after a few more years, even Spain starts fronting them some bread. Finally, Mexico says, sorry, all you Don Vitos, but we can't pay. And since there's no Bono around to get their third world debt forgiven, England, France, and Spain send warships to collect. Yes, that's like the five families coming to Jersey. The president, Benito Juarez, he's a good talker. He actually talks Spain and England into taking his marker. But Louis Napoleon, nephew of the little guy, says, no, no, no, my friend. And his 6,000 crack troops take on Commander Ignacio Zaragoza's 5,000 poorly equipped Indians at the city of Puebla. And unbelievably, the good guys win. It's like the Magnificent Seven, you know, beating Eli Wallach. And guess what day that happened on? That's right, May the 5th. Now, of course, a week later, they got the hell beaten out of them and lost the whole country. But they would eventually get it back, and for a week or so, it was an amazing party.

0: Look, Matt, there's work to be done.
1: Not interested, I'm doing...
0: This happens to be important.
1: Well, so is Acapulco. I'm losing my tan.
0: We could work well together. What's in Acapulco that you can't find here?
1: Mexicans. Yeah!

This is Alejandro Escovedo from the Nuns, Rank and File, Judy Nylon Band, Buick McCain, True Believers, and a few records of my own. And you are in Little Steven's Underground Garage, listening to the coolest rock songs ever made.

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1: Una margarita, por favor.
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1: No, margarita is a drink made with tequila.
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0: Two margaritas.
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1: I leave it to you. Can men of our profession worry about things like that? It may even be sacrilegious. 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

we started that tribute to Cinco de Mayo with Santana, Everybody's Everything, from Santana's third album, 1971. He sang that himself, I believe. The Premieres were up next. Classic frat rock from East L.A., Farmer John, Alejandro Escovedo, and the True Believers, Teller, from their debut album, 1986. Produced by Jim Dickinson. Manic Hispanic with some contemporary garage. Their cover of the Vibrators classic. With their own spin, of course, like usual. Lupe, Lupe, Lupe. From their fifth album, Grupo Sexo. They are definitely legendary. Plimsolls with one of my favorites, A Million Miles Away. Written by Joey Alkis, Chris Fradkin, and Peter Case. Hello, Peter. Produced by Jeff Pyrick. And one of the great pioneers of rock and roll, representing the entire Hispanic world, Richie Valens. And, ooh, my head. That's what you'll be saying on 6 de Mayo. We'll be back with our coolest song in the world this week.

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23: Our coolest song in the world this week comes from L.A. It is the title track from their first album in 15 years, Born to Kill. We welcome back with open arms. Social Distortion.

Enjoy your evening to the fullest. How about some snowy, crisp, and crunchy popcorn? 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

This is Mark Lindsay, former lead singer from Paul Revere and the Raiders, and you're with Little Steven in the Underground Garage. It's a good, good, good, good thing.

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1: Yeah, those were the good old days.

0: started that set with our coolest song in the world this week, Born to Kill, from Social Distortion. It is the title track from their first album in 15 years. Mike Ness wrote it and produced it with Dee Sardi. Mike joined by Johnny Wickersham, Brent Harding, and David Hidalgo Jr. We welcome them back with open arms. Our coolest song in the world this week, Born to Kill, Social Distortion.
1: The Byrds, the American Byrds, B-Y-R-D-S, the world turns all around her. Their second classic album in a row, Turn, Turn, Turn, written by Gene Clark. He wrote most of their great early stuff, wrote it or co-wrote it, and Terry Melcher will be their producer through the glory years.
0: Oh yeah, is Low Cut Connie, written and produced by Adam Wiener. The album, Living in the USA, is coming in July. 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
1: Harpo, Smitty, Fang. Yeah, it's a Terry Melcher double play with Paul Revere and the Raiders. Him or Me, one of their fabulous singles from 1967. Cool stuff. But you know what? We got more. We got the Freak of the Week coming up.

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20: Our freak of the week is Marion Walter Jacobs, but you can call him Little Walter. Born May 1st, 1930 in Marksville, Louisiana, he is acknowledged by everyone as the greatest harmonica player that ever lived. He was Creole, spoke French fluently, started playing harmonica as a kid, and by the age of 12, he quit school and was busking on the street with Sonny Boy Williamson I and Big Bill Brunzi. Ended up in Helena, Arkansas, where Sonny Boy Williamson II and Big Walter Shaky Horton would take him under their wing and continue his education on the harp. He started studying Louis Jordan's sax solos, and by the time he got to Chicago with Honey Boy Edwards, He became an integral part of the Maxwell Street scene. That's where he'd hook up with Muddy Waters and Jimmy Rogers. And on Muddy's long distance call, Walter would play the first recorded harmonica through an amp. And that would complete his legend. He would be the first to intentionally use distortion through that amp, and with echo, start to sound, basically do his best to imitate a saxophone. And no one's ever sounded even remotely close to the tone he got. May 12, 1952, Little Walter had his first session as a band leader. It was Muddy's band who had assembled to record, but Muddy and producer Leonard Chess gave him the first hour. In that hour, he recorded the national anthem of blues harmonica, Juke. From the moment it hit, band leaders would require auditioning harp players to play it. It became Chess Records' biggest hit, crossing over on the Billboard charts and staying there for 20 weeks, including 8 weeks at number one. But for some perspective, the second biggest harmonica instrumental of all time was Stevie Wonder's Fingertips Part 2, which would be 15 weeks, 5 weeks less on the charts, and number one for 6 weeks, 2 weeks less than Walter. Tragically, Little Walter was a bad drunk with a short temper and a junkie near the end of his life, and he'd die from a street fight at 38 years old. But he'd leave us with an unforgettable legacy and will influence not only harp players, but all blues guys and all rockers forevermore.

Holy the bop apocalypse. Holy the jazz bands, marijuana, hipsters, peace, and junk, and drums. Holy the solitudes of skyscrapers and pavements. Holy the cafeterias filled with the millions. Holy the mysterious rivers of tears under the streets. Holy the lone juggernaut. Holy the vast lamb of the middle class. Holy the crazy shepherds of rebellion.

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0: Look, John, I want to talk to you about something more important, like my habit of breathing.
1: I lost a beat, Prince.
0: You did, huh? 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

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Hate to See You Go, 1955. Walter, Robert Jr. Lockwood, Luther Tucker, Willie Dixon, and Freddie Belo. The Rolling Stones with Confessing the Blues, which they got from Little Walter. He toured with them,

0: I'm Bill Hoochie Coochie Maine by Willie Dixon. Muddy with his most classic lineup. Muddy, Little Walter, Jimmy Rogers, Otis Spann on piano, Willie Dixon on bass, Freddie Bilo on drums. That would be the archetypical rock and roll band lineup that we would all follow.
1: Now I have to face stupid reality again.
0: We want to thank the Hard Rock cafes, hotels, casinos, and the Seminole coolest Indian tribe ever for being our sponsor from day one. And I want to thank all of the Hard Rock employees around the world as we stop in and do our DJ thing when we're on the road. Nicest people in the world, in addition to the best food. And someday will be a rock and roll circuit. I'm never going to give up on that. We want to thank Premier Networks, our new syndicator, Julie Talbot, Rick Bucchietti, Tanya Juhasz, and Corey Neal. Forgive the pronunciation. I'll get it right eventually. And if you're in need of any guitars or amps or tambourines, go see Andy Babiuk. I want to thank our... Is Intrepid the word? Or is that an aircraft carrier? Dennis Mortensen, who puts the show together every week in spite of the odds. Go to undergroundgarage.com if you've missed any of our last 750 shows. And Facebook and Twitter and at Stevie Van Zandt. You can talk to me personally. And thank you, Alan Freed. We'll see you all next week.
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11: There's something I'd like to talk to you about today, something that's been circulating on the internet that's become a real problem. Deep fake videos of me endorsing products that I've never even heard of and I have no relationship with whatsoever. Let me tell you clearly, these videos are scams. They are designed to take your money. Now, a couple things you should keep in mind. If something sounds too good to be true, it probably is. When you look at these videos, if they don't seem natural, if there's something off about them, the audio or the video, it's probably AI generated. And if you come across something that does pique your interest, see if you can find evidence of it from other sources. I promise you this, if I discover something incredible that you need to know about, I'm going to talk about it somewhere that you can easily find, not on some shady social media site. I'm Dr. Sanjay Gupta, helping you live a better life.
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0: Gorman in the Morning with Fletcher and Ryder. So good, you might have to hear it again and again. 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
5: Hey, it's Steve Gorman, and you can catch Gorman in the Morning with Fletcher and Ryder every day for moments like this. 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And the way it was set up, it was you would step up to a circular fountain, and there was a ring on the floor. You activated the water. There was, you know, foot
6: the
5: pedals.
6: Pedal. Yes.
5: The pedal.
6: We had one at my elementary school.
5: Okay, you would then stick your hands under, and the water would come out. And me, as a seventh grader, I had never seen that particular piece of plumbing before. I thought it was a urinal. I stepped up and peed into the place you're supposed to wash your hands. And no one stopped me.
6: When you pushed that foot pedal, the entire water fountain. So he came up, pushed the thing, you're peeing, and then the water starts coming out?
5: Yeah.
6: Is that when it clicked with you, or was it later?
5: No. It definitely clicked, but I was midstream. 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And that's what I did. I didn't wash my hands. I just zipped up and got out of there. 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
10: Getting your heart broken can be really rough. It'll happen to most of us at some point in our lives. It's not just an emotional experience, it's a physical one too, often described as getting the wind knocked out of you, a knot in your stomach. Trouble sleeping. I recently spoke about this with Dr. Yoram Yovel, a psychiatrist and neuroscientist. He was on my podcast, Chasing Life. Now, he told me heartbreak doesn't have to last forever. And while your inclination might be to withdraw, isolate, and shut down, it's often the opposite of what supports healing. One of the things that helps us the most is reconnecting to other people you love. And the reverse is also true, he said. If someone you care about is struggling, don't give up on them. You hold the power to comfort loved ones that are in deep physical or emotional distress. I'm Dr. Sanjay Gupta, helping you live a better life.
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7: 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Hey, it's Paul Fletcher, and I care about Minnesota, and I care about music. With me, you'll get both of plenty of them on 92 KQRS. Hey, it's Paul Fletcher. We're so proud of what we've built here at 92 KQRS, a complete rock destination built specifically for Minnesota, which just means we'll still sound great when it's 30 below, I guess. Hey, it's Paul Fletcher. We're so proud of what we've built here at 92 KQRS, a complete rock destination built specifically for Minnesota, which just means we'll still sound great when it's 30 below, I guess.
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0: Gorman in the morning. It is Monday, May the 4th. Not going to say it. Very happy to be here for the next few hours. I'll let someone else say it. Fletcher.
1: I'll say it. Happy May the 4th.
0: Oh, wow. I thought you were going to go the other one. The one I will never say.
2: May the 4th be with you.
0: Oh, there it is.
1: Oh, yeah.
0: Ryder.
3: It was May 4th, and in the bayside town of Newport Beach, the annual celebration known as Cinco de Cuatro was underway.
2: There you go.
0: Yes. There's a palate cleanse.
2: Happy Cinco de Cuatro, gentlemen.
1: Oh, Richie Man. Cunningham.
0: Nothing quite like a Cinco de Cuatro celebration to kick off. On the right foot, let's get to it. I'm feeling Minnesota, Paul Fletcher, so please, some headlines.
1: Congratulations, David Davis has been named the 2026 Minnesota Teacher of the Year.
0: Nice.
1: Davis teaches instrumental and general music for grades K through 5 at Park Spanish Immersion Elementary in St. Louis Park. He's also earned national recognition for his work in music education and innovation as well.
0: David Davis, what a name. Right on. Go get him.
2: I can't believe there's a dude named David Davis and we didn't put him on the radio. Oh, well.
0: Yeah, really? Yeah. There's still time.
2: Yes.
1: He could be double D. Okay. A new bill in Colorado will ban pet stores from selling dogs and cats starting on January 1st. Here's Sabrina Paca of the ASPCA talking about the benefits of the bill.
4: Colorado is going to help shut down the puppy mill pipeline where these dogs are experiencing those horrific conditions. This bill is really supporting responsible breeders who are doing it the right way. So we really encourage responsible and ethical business practices, and we feel confident that this bill supports that.
0: Okay, so what's happening now?
1: They're basically not going to be able to sell cats and dogs in pet stores. Thus, they believe this will shut down the puppy mills or at least reduce their
0: makes sense.
1: Proficiency, if you will.
0: Yeah, just go adopt a dog or a cat, man. There's tons of them out there. They're real cheap. They'll get your shots. You get shots taken care of. Just go get a mutt and be happy.
1: A rescue is like the best bargain on the planet.
2: Minneapolis Animal Control or what have you. We'll do like free fee adoption days where you get to like they try and clear out the shelters. I think they did one not too long ago. So.
0: A rescue is the best bargain on the planet unless they have a congenital lung condition, Chauncey. Anyway.
1: There are exceptions.
0: Yeah.
1: Well, I tell you what. Talk about not being expected to win. The Philadelphia 76ers' first-round win in the NBA playoffs has created a scheduling conflict with Bruce Springsteen, who was set to play the Xfinity Mobile Arena on May 8th. This now conflicts with Game 3 of the Sixers-Knicks series. Now Philly will be the finale for Bruce's tour on May 30th, which was scheduled to wrap up May 27th in D.C.
0: Hey, it happens, man. Every now and again, Joel Embiid decides he wants to play basketball, and the whole world goes crazy.
1: Yeah. Spirit Airlines abruptly shut down over the weekend after failing to secure a $500 million rescue package offering officially ceasing operations around 2 a.m. Saturday morning. Weekend travelers were told not to go to the airport, and the decision leaves around 17,000 people out of work. Side note, there's a dude, though, named Hunter Peterson who has an idea for Spirit.
5: Spirit Airlines just went bankrupt, right? I'm the guy that flew Spirit Airlines for 24 hours straight. There's more than 250 million individuals over the age of 18 in the United States. Now, if we took only 20% of them and paid basically the average fare of a Spirit Airlines flight, which is somewhere around $30 to $40, we could buy Spirit Airlines. This is a genius idea. We nationalize Spirit Airlines, owned by the people. Airlines going. We make a new airline. Let's buy an airline. I should make a Venmo for this.
0: Wow. Yeah. Okay. All right. I mean, you know, it's got a Green Bay Packers vibe going, so, you know.
1: Do we call it Go Pack Go Airlines or
0: I don't know what we call it.
1: We the People Airlines?
0: Good luck to you. That's all I can say. I hear a story like that and my brain literally shuts down. I'm like, "Oh, I just see red tape and confusion."
1: It's not quite enough to buy Spirit, but he raised like $23 million.
0: Whew, man.
2: Yeah. Well, that
1: was crazy.
2: Yeah. That's in pledges. People haven't actually put the cash down yet.
1: Yeah.
2: I will watch this documentary when they put it out.
0: That'll be a good one. Did you guys see the story of the Spirit, the pilot who was scheduled to retire from Spirit like on Sunday, and Saturday night he got grounded, and so Southwest flew him home and then gave him a big welcome when he had to ride like in the jumper seat on a Southwest flight, but he got the cannon salute and then they welcomed him off the gate. They gave him the retirement Southwest did for the Spirit pilot. Pretty cool.
1: Yeah, very
2: nice
1: very cool.
2: Them.
0: Good stuff. I like that. All right, can we talk sports? One quick question for anybody looking at this Wild Avalanche series after game one. This question, of course, courtesy from Maximus, also known as Russell Crowe.
6: Are you not entertained? Are you not entertained?
0: 9-6? Are you kidding me?
2: Oh, boy.
0: Okay. I expected this to be a tight game.
1: Mm-hmm.
0: We all thought it would be. In fact, maybe low scoring. Two elite goaltenders. Great defensive efforts from both teams throughout the season. 15 goals. 14 goal scorers. What? Yeah.
2: Oh, boy.
0: Yeah. What?
1: Yeah.
0: What a game for the ages. I know we came on the downside of it, but what a start. I mean,

0: But let's look at it this way. I think the Avalanche were up, I don't know, 3-0, I think, 6 minutes into the game.
1: 6 minutes in.
0: Yeah.
1: Incredible.
0: And the Wild came, you know, they didn't just bag it and go home. They got a couple of key injuries. They're in high altitude. They just got done, you know, with a heavyweight tilt. Yeah, it's impressive that they hung in there.
1: Tarasenko had an incredible Forsberg goal. Quinn Hughes with an assist and with a great assist and a great goal. There were highlights galore. Shots on goal, Colorado 42-36. It's a lot of action.
0: Wow. Yeah.
1: Faceoff wins, Wild 41, Colorado 24. Hits, Colorado 26, Wild 23. Giveaways 17 for the Wild. You know, a little sloppy there, but hey. Again, after that kind of a series we just had with Dallas compared to the series the Avalanche just played, could have been a whole lot worse, and I'm fine. They always say a series doesn't start until the road team wins, so everything's okay.
0: If you want to know just how high scoring this game was, Los Angeles Kings, Edmonton Oilers, 1982, the Kings won 10-8.
1: Right.
0: And that's, I believe, the highest scoring playoff game ever.
1: This is number two. Tied for the second most.
0: There you go.
1: Crazy.
0: Man.
1: The Minnesota Timberwolves tip off tonight at 8:30, game one against San Antonio. And oh, he who heals like a Gumby doll, Anthony Edwards, might not play tonight, but will be available for the series.
0: Wow.
1: How about that? Way ahead of schedule. Cleared for on-court basketball activities. He is listed for tonight as questionable, which in the normal roll of events, that usually means you'll see him. Maybe not tonight. I would suggest give him another couple days. Let's not get a little ahead of ourselves. But, Edwards, they did say, as they say every time he gets injured, this kid heals freakishly fast. Still the case, apparently.
0: Wow.
1: Absolutely no business being back. And they're saying, oh, no, he's doing pretty good.
0: Hang in there, Wolves. Reinforcements are coming.
1: Yeah, pretty wild. So we'll see what happens. The Twins got a win yesterday despite Joe Ryan stepping out after one out registered. He threw nine pitches and said, my arm hurts. He's got an issue. Joe Ryan, ouch. By the way, what that meant was we had gotten the first batter out, and then they looked at the bullpen and said, okay, guys, go get 26 outs for us, please?
0: Right.
1: And they did.
2: Well, good for them.
1: A four to three victory over the Blue Jays. Go figure. Ryan, if they have to send him to the injured list, we could see Zebby Matthews again coming over from St. Paul, as well as from a 1929 newsreel.
2: Of course.
1: Zebby Matthews on the hill. But we'll see what happens. We're going to get the update on Ryan today. They should let us know what's actually going on with his arm. Twins have today off and then a six-game road trip. The Kentucky Derby on Saturday. If you didn't see it, what were you doing? It's one of the few horse races I'd say it's worth watching the whole thing again. I mean, it's 2 minutes long. It's not going to kill you.
0: Right.
1: But it's an incredible. I've been watching this race for as long as I can remember.
0: Same.
1: And I do not remember anything quite like this. Golden Tempo, as they entered the final turn, was in last place.
3: As they come to the last 16th of a mile, Denon Bourbon in front, both shining a huge long shot. Renegade and Golden Tempo are closing two. Here's Golden Tempo! Golden Tempo and Sheree DeVoe make history in the Kentucky Derby!
1: So what you just heard was Golden Tempo beating out Renegade by a nose. Golden Tempo, Jose Ortiz, the jockey, his first ever Derby win. Who was riding Renegade with the lead until the very last second? His older brother.
2: Oh, damn.
1: Ortiz Jr.
2: Wow.
1: On Renegade. And then you might have heard them say Sheree DeVoe, the first female trainer to win a Kentucky Derby. The 18th female to have a horse in the race in 152 years. The first female to cash it in. What a crazy day at Churchill Downs. An amazing race.
0: The isolated video on her as she realizes Golden Temple's going to win is
1: fantastic.
0: Just goosebumps. It's really, really cool to watch.
1: Absolutely fantastic. Pine Springs, good morning.
0: Hey, Pine Springs.
1: Hey, we gotta throw together a little Monday morning mixtape. But before we do that, can I just say kudos and cheers to everybody who came out to hang out with us Friday night for Major League?
2: Hell yeah, total blast!
1: Imagine so cool. Golden Valley. What an awesome time that was in Plymouth. Thanks guys for coming out. We really enjoyed it.
0: Now, the Cleveland Indians, they actually were miraculously able to win again.
1: It's amazing.
2: Shocking.
1: I always think it's going to be different this time. what a blast that was! Monday morning mixtape. Let's see. It is May the 4th. How about a sci-fi mixtape? Sci-fi rock songs. What do you got? 651-989-ROCK, the Luther Westside.

0: Gorman in the morning. It's Monday morning mixtape time around here. It is May the 4th. I'll go ahead, screw it, I'll say it. May the 4th be with you.
1: Okay.
0: There.
1: Thank
0: Got it
1: you.
0: Out of the way. I had to shake that one off.
2: So,
0: let's put a mixtape together. Sci-fi in honor of May the 4th. Science fiction, sci-fi rock songs.
3: Okay.
0: What comes to mind, Ryder?
3: Wait, it's the perfect one for today. It is a deep cut from the epic album Dude Ranch from Blink-182. The song is called A New Hope.

0: okay.
1: Little free Travis Barker, Blink 182.
0: Yeah, really. I'm like, boy, I never heard that one before.
2: No.
0: A New Hope.
1: I was real bummed when they came to XL and started this leg of the tour on May the 4th and did not put that one in the set list. What were they thinking? Man.
2: Jeez. Missed opportunity.
1: Yes.
0: Wow, if any band should have their alien thumb clearly on the pulse.
1: I know.
0: Good Lord. Fletcher?
2: You know what? I was thinking, and then I went, no, don't think. Just blink.
0: There you go.
3: Not stop as in Blink 182. Like a bitch when the neck on Mr. Spock.
0: There you have it.
2: I mean, anytime I get an excuse to use the Beastie Boys, I love you guys.
0: And by the way, May 4th. 14 years ago today, we lost MCA.
2: Another reason that I decided to go with that. Because I was going, you know what, I actually thought for a second, I didn't know if it'd be dumb or not, but I was actually kind of thinking, oh, you know what, I'll just go with the Star Wars theme. That's ridiculous.
0: Sure.
2: But then I saw, yes, MCA passed 14 years ago today. I had to go with the Beastie Boys. Plus, they got a big giant tin can alien in the video. It's fantastic.
0: It's pretty great.
2: So funny.
0: It's pretty great.
2: Yeah.
0: My first thought, again, very first thing that came to mind, you know, and of course, it's so tempting to want to go deep cut and, like you said, overthink it. No, I just went right straight up Radiohead, Subterranean Homesick Alien.
2: Nice.
0: Come on. What are you kidding? Ugh. Kick it in. Okay, computer, sure, I could sit down right now and listen to the whole thing top to bottom without blinking.
2: It's so funny how many people talk about albums that came after that are better. Like, this is their high water mark, as far as I'm concerned. Okay, computers, outstanding.
0: Well, the first time I heard Kid A, I said, what are you kidding? Turn that crap off and put on a real record again.
2: Thank you. Thank you for saying that.
0: I was like, they've gone past Okay, Computer. No, you haven't.
2: No.
0: Stop.
2: And that, you know what? And that's not a slam to the rest of their records.
0: It's not.
2: That's just an incredible record.
0: No, it's the first time I ever heard that album top to bottom, Somerset, Wisconsin, 1997.
1: Oh, nice. Wow.
0: Sitting on the bus
1: before
0: we played a gig. And my guitar player came on and goes, have you heard this Radiohead record? And I was like, nope. And he put on the first song and we sat there and did not speak. We listened to the entire thing going, holy hell.
1: Uh-huh.
0: Yeah, someone just took the leap. As they say. 651-989 Rock is the Luther Westside Volkswagen Talk and Text Line. Load up the mixtape for a Monday morning. Sci-fi rock songs. And hey, as long as we're here, let's get on to this one. Would you travel to Mars? Would you think, like, if they start sending folks to Mars, yeah, I'll do it. Wait until you hear what's required of you. That's in about 5 minutes and two songs.
4: 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Minnesota.
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13: In recent years, scientists have really dialed up the urgency to understand PFAS, sometimes referred to as forever chemicals because of how long they take to break down. The latest study found these chemicals may be aging men in their 50s and 60s a bit faster than men who are younger or older or women of any age. Experts we talked to said the accumulation of PFAS may lower testosterone levels in men impair sperm quality, and increase risks of testicular and kidney cancer. Women, it seems, just seem to be able to clear PFAS faster. Now, whether you're a man or a woman, trying to limit your exposure is a great idea. Three ways to do that. Filter your drinking water. 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I'm Dr. Sanjay Gupta, helping you live a better life.
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1: Starting to slow down in Wisconsin as you are trying to head over the river 94 westbound between Highway 35 and that Hudson Bridge right there is pretty slow because of construction right now. And that's your traffic on KQ.
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1: 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We're going to top out at 64 today, and it's going to be kind of breezy. Gusts up to 30 miles an hour. Tomorrow, things start to cool down a little bit. High of 54. We're looking at highs in the mid-50s to low 60s through the week. Minneapolis, St. Paul, clear skies for now. It's already kind of warm out there. We're at 59.
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look at that mama, she got it sticking in the cameraman. Oh, look at her, so. And he's up there. What's that? Hawaiian noises. He's banging on the bongos like a chimpanzee. Oh, that is.

0: Gorman in the morning, Minnesota's 92 KQRS. Traveling to the moon is one thing. We've done it a bunch. My God, we sent some people up there last month.
1: Yeah, looks like fun.
0: It does look like fun.
2: Yeah, it does.
0: What about Mars? Now, I watched The Martian a couple weeks ago on a flight. Why not?
1: On a flight?
0: Yeah, well, okay. I mean, you know, it made sense.
2: It's a great movie.
0: I was like, you know what? This is going to burn an hour and a half real fast, and then I'll land, and I'll watch the rest of it later. And as it turned out, my flight got delayed. We circled because of weather. I watched the whole damn thing. So anyway, but I was thinking about that going, man, that's real far away. That's a long ways away.
2: Yeah.
0: A trip to the moon takes about 4 days. They say getting to Mars would be 6 months.
1: Oh, okay.
0: Six months. And so if we are going to send people up that way, you're going to be trapped together in very small quarters, limited resources for 6 months, just one-way trip for 6 months. You're going to get there. You're going to want to hang out for a hot minute. So basically, it's a minimum, best-case scenario, you're gone for a year. What would you be willing to put up with and endure? Is this something you would be in any way, shape, or form interested in? Let's just say, you know, I can wave a wand and you are not only capable but available, and they would say, yes, you can do it. Any interest at all, Ryder? Can you imagine any reason to give up a year of your life to go to Mars?
1: You're going to Mars.
0: Okay,
1: like, it's really cool.
0: So, yeah.
1: Yeah. Are there going to be other astronauts on the spaceship with me?
0: Oh, yeah.
1: Ooh, that makes it a little tougher. I think I could do it solo.
0: Well, check this out.
2: You'd go crazy.
1: Well, you talk to, like, you know, Houston's talking to you.
0: Well, that's very true.
1: Yeah.
0: Well, here's what's happening. The European Space Agency has a new experiment in Germany. They put six people into an isolation. Basically, six people are pretending they are on their way to Mars.
1: They're just
0: with each other in tight quarters, and they've developed a protocol that real astronauts would have to endure in order to make this possible. Six participants, they voluntarily are in a sealed simulated space station. This happened a couple months ago. They're in there through August.
1: Okay.
0: Oh, how about this?
2: Wow.
0: Okay, there's a lot of things that they have to deal with. Regular blood tests, of course. Sure. You can't communicate or make eye contact with the medics or anybody that comes in to check on you, because they wouldn't actually be there if you were in space.
1: Okay, okay.
0: You have to exercise for an hour every day.
2: Okay.
0: You can only shower for 5 minutes twice a week.
1: Ooh, that's going to be a tough one.
0: No alcohol or energy drinks.
1: I get the no alcohol, no energy drinks.
0: No sex.
2: Going to...
0: This sounds like the 17-year mark of most marriages all of a sudden.
2: Doing all this to go to Mars sounds challenging.
0: Yeah.
2: Doing all this to not actually go to Mars? No way.
0: One small shoebox of personal items is allowed.
2: A shoebox?
1: I like it.
0: You can bring a shoebox of stuff.
1: Yes.
2: For 6 months. I'm going to find all my favorite things that are tiny.
0: I moved to Atlanta via a Greyhound bus in 1987, and one of the things I had in my duffel bag, because I was like, I'm off to the new world, wasn't exactly Christopher Columbus, but it was, for me it was.
1: Sure.
0: I had a Ziploc bag with about 30 or 40 photographs, which summed up my life up until then at the age of 21. I still have all those photographs still in a Ziploc bag. I've never reincorporated them into the rest.
2: Uh-huh.
0: It's just there. I can show it to you. It's like, that was me at my first 21 years.
2: It's a time capsule.
0: When you're the youngest in a big family, by the time you show up, they're not taking pictures anymore.
1: Nope.
0: Just had about, you know, 1.5 pictures per year that made sense of my life. That's how that goes.
2: Man,
0: would you go to Mars? Would you?
2: Yeah.
0: No, you know what? Screw this. I don't care about going to Mars. Would you do the simulation?
2: No.
0: Just to see.
2: No.
0: No?
2: This all sounds awful. Especially without the promise of anything on the back end. And I'm guessing we're going in as small of a unit as, if we're actually going, we're going in as small a unit as we possibly can.
1: Of course.
2: It's not going to be like in the movies where it's a big giant spaceship where they put you in a forced coma for, you know, like half the travel time. It's
0: very true.
2: Yeah, no, I think, you know what, I'm the biggest space geek, I think, out of all of us, and I think I'm out on this.
0: Would you go? 651-989-ROCK. Luther Westside Volkswagen Talk and Text Line. Let me know your thoughts.

0: Gorman in the Morning, Minnesota's 92 KQRS. A group of people have volunteered to be a Mars, humans to Mars simulation experiment in Germany. They're locked into a very tight space for 6 months, following the protocols as if they were actually on their way to Mars. No alcohol or energy drinks, as we said. Tea and coffee in very limited doses.
1: Ooh.
0: No fresh fruits or vegetables.
1: Oh damn. I didn't realize.
0: It's all rationed, prepackaged space-style foods.
2: Of course.
0: You get privacy in your tiny sleeping pod and in the bathroom. Otherwise, you are with people constantly. You can only sleep. There's regulated times for sleep. That's it. If you miss out, you're up the whole next day.
1: Mm.
0: Ain't no cat naps in space, ladies and gentlemen. Forming relationships with the other travelers is frowned upon.
2: What?
0: It could impact team dynamics and performance.
2: I suppose.
0: And there's an absolutely no holds barred, no exceptions, absolutely no
2: fraternizing, or however you say that word.
0: No sex. So, again.
1: Like the champagne room.
0: That's it. Yeah,
2: they
0: it's
2: need
0: just
2: one.
0: Like the champagne.
2: They need
0: room.
2: One of those for the ship, for sure.
0: So it's May the 4th. You know, would you think about going out there to space towards Mars?
2: Big Lake Nate chimed in. He needs Ryder to jump in on this.
3: Fat chance.
2: And then he said, I'm not going anywhere. He specifically asked Ryder to play Fat Chance and said, I'm not going anywhere.
0: Fair enough. It's good to know that, you know, self-awareness is key in all endeavors.
2: Yeah. I'm out. Like, if I could do it like they do in the movies, they give us a big, comfy starship, you know what I mean, with table tennis and beds that put us to sleep for 4 months at a time,
0: right.
2: I think I'd be more into it. But
0: Would you be more likely to do this if you could pick the five people you were going to lock yourself in with, knowing the rules? Nobody you can fraternize with, you know?
2: Yeah. Nah. No, because then, like, that's going to make me want to become buddies with them if I get to pick them.
0: No, but if they're already,
2: Jack Wagon,
0: it could already be people you like, you feel like you could get along with.
2: Yeah, but they don't want us even having relationships. It says no forming relationships.
0: Well, you'd already have a relationship.
1: Yeah, ones that are sexual in nature. You can be buddies.
0: You can be buddies.
1: Yes.
0: Yeah, I mean, you got to be able to get along. You got to be able to work together.
1: Yeah.
0: So I will say this, having spent a whole lot of time in a bit of a space capsule myself, in a cult bubble called a rock band, not a chance. No way in hell. No.
1: Oh, man, going.
0: Nah.
1: I'll do the hang out in the desert for 6 months thing. I think my body just could use the reset.
0: Well, if it's the desert, okay. We can make it happen.
1: I'm assuming that they needed to do desert to make it like Mars. Doesn't this jump you to the front of the line if we are going to, in fact, go to Mars?
0: I guess it does. They endured 6 months on planet Earth. Maybe they can make it happen. We are putting together a Monday morning mixtape, as it is Monday, and it is May the 4th. So, therefore, science fiction, as we're all talking about space and Mars and crap. Science fiction rock songs. Let's load up this mixtape. Side A and Side B will reveal all later in the show. We got headlines in 5 minutes and two songs.
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11: Getting your heart broken can be really rough. It'll happen to most of us at some point in our lives. It's not just an emotional experience, it's a physical one too. Often described as getting the wind knocked out of you, a knot in your stomach, trouble sleeping. I recently spoke about this with Dr. Yoram Yovel, a psychiatrist and neuroscientist. He was on my podcast, Chasing Life. Now, he told me heartbreak doesn't have to last forever. And while your inclination might be to withdraw, isolate, and shut down, it's often the opposite of what supports healing. One of the things that helps us the most is reconnecting to other people you love. And the reverse is also true, he said. If someone you care about is struggling, don't give up on them. You hold the power to comfort loved ones that are in deep physical or emotional distress. I'm Dr. Sanjay Gupta, helping you live a better life.
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1: Heads up, in Shakopee, crash has the left lane blocked on 169 northbound as you're coming up to Marshall Road, County Road 17. That is causing stop traffic all the way from Marystown Road. We're also slow heading from Wisconsin into Minnesota. 94 westbound Carmichael Road to Highway 95. And then the Lafayette Freeway kind of slow too. Highway 52 northbound between Plato Boulevard and 94, and that's your traffic on KQ.
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1: 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Hey, heads up, high of 64 today, but it's going to be kind of breezy out there. Wind gusts up to 30 miles an hour. Tomorrow, sun topping out at 54. We're going to be in the mid-50s to low 60s the rest of the week. Minneapolis, St. Paul, clear and 59.
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1: Reluctantly crouched at the starting line. Engines pumping and thumping in time. The green light flashes, the flags go up. Churning and burning, they yearn for the cup. 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Their prowess is potent and secretly stern.

0: Gorman in the Morning, Minnesota's 92 KQRS. Good Monday morning. It's May the 4th. We are loading up a Monday morning mixtape, as we like to do. Science fiction rock songs. You can send them our way. 651-989-ROCK is the Luther Westside Volkswagen talk and text line. It is time now, however, Paul Fletcher, for some headlines. I'm feeling Minnesota.
1: A new company just got approval from the Minneapolis Parks Department to rent out hot tub boats on Mississippi River.
2: Yeah.
0: I saw that headline and I was like, that's dumb. And then I looked at the picture and I was like, that looks awesome.
2: Oh, yeah.
1: Yes. Minnesota Hot Tub Boats plans to operate out of Boom Island Park, offering 90-minute rentals for $300 to $425, depending on the boat itself, fitting up to six people. Ooh. And they hope to be up and running by Memorial Day weekend.
0: Well, hey, I can walk there.
2: Yeah.
0: Because I do it already all the time. Chauncey's a big fan of Boom Island Park.
2: I'm all in on this.
1: Nice. Yeah. Would Chauncey survive on a boat?
0: Sure he would.
1: Probably not in a hot tub.
0: Look, the dude's been hit by a bus. He's had pneumonia six times. A hot tub ain't even going to faze him.
1: Rudy Giuliani, the 81-year-old former New York City mayor, has been hospitalized in critical but stable condition. Spokesperson Ted Goodman said Giuliani is fighting the health crisis, though no cause for the hospitalization has been disclosed. The Academy of Motion Picture Arts and Sciences unveiled significant rule changes for the 2027 Oscars aimed at protecting human creativity from AI. Acting nominations will now be limited to, quote, roles credited in the film's legal billing and demonstrably performed by humans with their consent. While writing categories require screenplays must be human-authored to be eligible for Best Adapted Original Screenplay. Another major shift eliminates the old restriction preventing actors from receiving multiple nominations in the same category during 1 year. So actors may now be nominated for multiple performances in the same category.
0: Excellent. First of all, great. So AI can't write screenplays anymore. Good. Can we now just make AI get all the plastic out of the ocean? I mean, let's get AI doing something that anybody
1: that's
0: else
1: useful.
0: Gives a rat's ass about, as opposed to putting money in people's pockets in the Silicon Valley. There it is. I'm off my soapbox. Hello.
1: That's a good soapbox to be on, if you ask me. A Spirit pilot named John Jackson was supposed to have his final retirement flight on Saturday, but the airline shut down just hours before, so he flew back on Southwest as a passenger. They found out, and here's some of what happened.
2: Speech in the middle there. Some kudos from the pilots.
1: Yeah, pretty cool. His son was also on the flight with him, so it was like, you know, a little bit of a celebration. And I guess there was a mini retirement party at the arrival gate as well.
0: That's a pretty wild one. Your airline closes mid shift, basically,
2: right?
0: And then you're like, tomorrow was supposed to be my last flight, so another airline says we'll fly home and we'll give you a little party.
2: Uh-huh.
0: It's pretty great.
1: And basically, did like a, you know, made it like an NFL football team and snuck out of town in the middle of the night.
0: What are you doing that to me for? I was in a perfectly good mood. Now it's March of 83 again, 84 again, and I'm pissed off.
1: Hey, I don't get any say when we do speed tracks. Tough beans, pal, deal.
0: But I don't pick speed tracks. I don't pick songs that you've hated for 35, 40 years.
1: That's fair.
0: By the way, speaking of airlines and stuff, did you see the thing that happened in Newark, New Jersey yesterday?
2: No.
0: If you are ever driving by Newark Airport, chances are a plane will fly really low over your car.
2: Sure.
0: Right on the highway there, right by the airport, they come in for landings, and you look up and you're like, man, it's right there. A United Jets landing gear hit the top of a delivery truck.
2: Oh, no.
0: What? Guy survived. He's okay.
2: Oh, no.
0: Oh, yeah. Geez. And you can see his dashboard footage, the whole thing, the really windy day. Everybody on the plane landed just fine.
1: Okay.
0: But a guy's like in a bakery truck. He's driving along. He looks up. He's like, man, that plane looks a little wow. And it hit his truck. Wild. Landed safely. Everybody's okay.
2: Yeah.
0: But holy smokes. If you've ever driven on the, whatever that road is, the New Jersey Thruway 87 or whatever it is right next to Newark, it's like, yeah, you weren't just imagining that those planes look really, really low as they're flying overhead.
1: Wow.
0: Let's talk sports, shall we? The Minnesota Wild kicked off their playoff round two series with the Avalanche last night with one of the craziest games you will ever see. One of the highest scores scoring playoff games in NHL history. Not what you expect when two of the best teams in the league go at it. 9-6.
3: Are you not entertained? Are you not entertained?
0: That is, according to my math, 15 goals.
2: Yeah.
0: And by the way, 14 different people scored.
2: Huh.
0: Wow. How about that?
1: Yeah.
0: Yeah, absolutely crazy. So what, 6-7 minutes in, the Wild are down 3-0. At one point in the second, they had taken the lead 5-4. It was just that kind of game. There was an empty netter. And I know they do count, but basically you're looking at an 8-6 game, you know, up until the last few minutes there. Really, really, really bizarre. But you do have to wonder, okay, Wallstead, great first series against Dallas. I don't care who you're playing. Giving up 9 might make you think,
1: eight.
0: Huh, 8. You're right.
1: Yeah.
0: Giving up 8 might make you go, I wonder, maybe, Gustafson's over there. He's kind of feeling pretty rested.
2: Take that bus out of park.
1: Yeah.
0: There's a reason you have two goalies, and we'll find out if we're going to take advantage of that fact right now. But game 2 is tomorrow night. What a completely insane. It was very entertaining, I got to admit. Don't like being on the downside of things.
1: Yeah.
0: Eriksson Ek and Brodin, of course, not playing last night. They will also not be playing tomorrow night.
1: Yeah, they didn't even make the trip.
0: Yeah,
1: so that's kind of tough. That's unfortunate. I mean, definitely the shakiest performance of the playoffs for Wallstead, but I don't think it sends a good message if he gets benched for the second game.
0: Possibly.
1: I think you see him back there again. But yeah, 8 goals is unacceptable. We'll just have to see what happens. I mean, it's just wild. I mean, you almost have to just, you know, control-alt-delete this game.
0: It's a road loss in the playoffs. It's no big deal. They have home ice. They maintained it for one game. You just got to get 1 of 2.
1: Right.
0: Game 2 is another opportunity.
1: Yep.
0: On the women's side of professional hockey, the Montreal Victoire were the top seed, if you remember. Mm-hmm. And so, therefore, they were allowed to choose their opponent. And they chose the Minnesota Frost, the two-time defending champions. And that backfired because in game 1, the Frost beat them 5-4. That's what in overtime. Yeah, that's what happens. Don't grab the team that's got 2 straight titles.
1: What are you thinking?
0: Like, game 2 is tomorrow night. Game 3 Thursday night at the Grand Casino Arena. And then let's just assume we sweep them, and then we're done after that.
1: Yeah, that would be what a statement that would be, huh? You pick us. You want to pick us?
0: Game 1 of the NBA second round, Minnesota Timberwolves at San Antonio, is tonight at 8:30. Anthony Edwards listed as questionable. He's a cyborg. He heals faster than anyone else in league history. That completely hyperextended knee from last week. Yeah, whatever. I don't know if we'll see him tonight. Questionable is, in fact, questionable. But, you know, and again, they've got home court advantage. They're the favored team. I would just err on the side of let's give him another couple days rest. Let's maybe not throw him in there on game 1 on the road, but we'll see. Smarter people than me are running the team and making those decisions.
1: Crazier things have happened. Never know.
0: That's true. The Kentucky Derby Golden Tempo won the race after being in last place as they came out of the final turn.

0: There's no way they were going to let him run a race after that happened. Yeah. The look on his jockey's face, a guy running, about to run his first ever Kentucky Derby, and his horse got spooked and threw him, that was wild,
1: oh,
0: man.
1: Oh, boy.
2: And I think they said Great White was a 1,400-pound horse, missed the jockey by, oh, I don't know, 6 inches.
0: It's a lot of horse.
2: Oh, me.
0: So, a Golden Tempo, Jose Ortiz, his first Derby win, by a nose over his older brother, Irad Ortiz Jr.
1: Oh, nice.
2: The high five right after the finish line was pretty cool.
0: It was really nice. It was really nice. Hey, let's look back. On this day in 1989, one day after the most exciting defection in hockey history, Alexander Mogilny signed with the Buffalo Sabres. Here's the significance of that. He was a 21-year-old kid. Mogilny, who was, for the record, an officer in the Red Army, as hockey players were at the time, he, during the World Championships in Stockholm, Sweden, eluded his KGB followers, hopped into a car where some Sabres and Swedish people were waiting in a predetermined meeting. Here's what it is. The Soviets won the World Championship. As a reward, they were allowed to go to a mall and go shopping before they flew back to Moscow. He had set it up with a bunch of people, been trying to get him over there. He runs out of the mall, being chased on foot by KGB officers, hops into the backseat of a car. It tears off. They drive him around Sweden for a couple of days, changing locations every 6 hours until they can get him out of the country. Again, he's 21 years old.
1: This is intense.
0: Yeah. Shows up in Buffalo, New York, of all places. And, 2 days later, he applies for political asylum. The Sabres are like, we got our guy.
1: Yeah.
0: And not only did he defect from the Soviet Union, he deserted the Red Army. So there were some significant concerns that they were going to try to whack him for many, many years after that.
1: Oh, right? Boy.
2: A lot has changed since then, but we had a similar situation getting Kaprizov here.
0: Yeah?
2: Yeah, it was nuts. They had to get him over a border, and they hopped him on a wild plane, and it was crazy.
0: I have some research to do.
1: Yeah.
0: Wow. Fantastic.
1: Yeah. Are we safe to talk about that at this point?
2: Yeah. I think it's all good. He's gone back and come back here, so I think everything's been worked out.
0: Howard Lake. Tell me your story, Howard Lake.
2: Howard, how's your lake?
0: Just curious. Makes me think of that movie. Was it Howard's End? I fell asleep. It's a good nap in the 80s.
1: Okay.
0: 90s, whatever. How's 2026 working out for you so far? If you had to explain it in one word, what is that one word? There's a specific word leading the pack that Americans are calling 2026. I'll share it with you after this.

0: Gorman in the Morning, Minnesota's 92 KQRS. It is May the 4th of 2026. We have entered the fifth month of a 12-year cycle, as every year is. So we're approaching the midway point. Is my point. We're getting there. We are through. We're past the first quarter, well into the second quarter, blah, blah, blah, blah, blah. How's the year looking for you? One word leading the challenge, leading the surveys, if you will, of Americans. What's the one word that describes this year so far?
1: I like it. It's like a Mad Lib.
0: It is like a Mad Lib.
1: I think my adjective is going to be boisterous. Did that make the cut?
0: Boisterous is not here on the list that I'm seeing yet.
1: I was thinking mostly about the Olympics.
0: I'm sorry. Is that what you're thinking about?
1: Okay. No, my real answer is expensive.
0: That is on there. Challenging is right near the top. And most people then said it's just everything costs so much. It's the financial challenges of just getting through the week.
2: I think challenging is the word.
0: Yeah.
2: That nails it.
0: On the Luther Westside Volkswagen Talk and Text line, our buddy Tubby said, my word, sadly, is fractured.
1: Yeah.
0: And I mentioned that because I saw Tubby yesterday.
1: Oh, yeah?
2: Ah.
0: He of the broken ribs, I believe he had his spine replaced and a brain transplant. He's been through the ringer.
1: Yes.
0: But he was on his bike. He looked good. He rolled up behind me and Chauncey on the old Stone Arch Bridge. We had a nice little chat. Tubby, brother, good to see you. Glad to see you back on the bike after a really, really tough fall. So, hey, man, it's coming back around, bro. Glad I remembered that.
1: That's awesome.
0: Oh, man, I hadn't seen Tubby in a while. It's good to see him.
1: Good to hear.
2: Also on the Luther Westside Volkswagen Talk and Text line, Big Lake Nate just said Kitty Wampus, which is pretty solid.
1: That's fair.
2: As well.
1: Yeah.
0: That's a good word.
2: Yeah.
0: You got one, Paul?
2: You know what? I would just say interesting.
0: Interesting.
2: Yeah, I mean, I don't know. I don't have any big fancy words for it, but like, it's been interesting in so many different ways.
1: Like Minnesota interesting? Like you're not really digging it, but you don't want to be rude?
0: Like the fortune cookie.
1: Yeah.
0: I mean, you live in interesting times.
2: Yeah. I didn't want to just steal the word challenging, so it's like, interesting. You know, it hasn't been all bad. There's been positives, but it's been challenging.
0: I'd go with straight up bat crap.
1: Man.
0: It's just bat crap year. But no, the number one word to describe this year so far, stressful. There it is. It's all about the same.
2: Yeah.
1: Isn't that every year?
0: Suffice to say, it's not effervescent or bubbly.
1: Oh, wow.
0: This year is turning out to be the wind in my wings. No, no one's feeling that way.
1: Mm.
0: Hey, you know, but it's not that way around here. Come on, man. We're feeling pretty good this morning.
2: Could we make dirty diaper one word? We could use dirty diaper as
0: you can
2: as
0: do what you want.
2: Sum up 2026.
0: It's the radio. There's no rules.
1: Yeah.
2: It's a dirty diaper.
0: Yeah, there you go. Wow, dirty diaper. That's kind of rough. Hey, so there's a...
2: The diaper can be changed.
0: We got a hot thing we're going to give tickets away for.
2: What's that?
1: It is like the opposite of stressful.
0: It is.
1: This is chill.
0: We got tickets to give away. Are we going to say what it is, Ryder?
1: Sure,
0: are we gonna
1: go
0: wait?
1: For it. No,
0: how about this summer's KQ karaoke cruise?
2: Oh, yeah.
1: Nice.
2: Oh, man.
0: Yeah, we're going to give you all the details on when, where, what, and why, et cetera, et cetera. But we're also going to give away a couple tickets to that bad boy. Little something we call Gorman in the Morning Yearbook. Give us 5 minutes and two songs.
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15: A better life with Dr. Sanjay Gupta.
16: We are finally starting to learn more things we can do to keep our brain sharp as we age. A lot of people think crossword puzzles or Sudoku might do the trick, but the science doesn't really bear that out. What one recent study found, though, was that a certain type of brain training seems to have a significant impact on cognition as we get older. It wasn't memory or even problem-solving tasks that moved the needle. It was an interactive computerized game that tested the ability to recognize two separate images in faster and faster sequences. It's what we call a task of divided attention, in which you don't have a conscious strategy on how to improve. That's according to the study's lead author. You're just trying to do the best you can to figure out how to divide your attention. Now, the game in this study was called Double Decision. If you want to find it and try it out yourself. I'm Dr. Sanjay Gupta, helping you live a better life.
14: 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A vacation? A shopping spree? A trip to the spa? You could win $5,000 for the mom in your life with our Mother's Day giveaway. Just head to our website now to enter this national contest for a chance to win $5,000 for mom.
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0: Heads up, Shakopee. This one's really slowing things down. 169 northbound, there's a crash at Marshall Road that has traffic stopped in the left lane all the way back to Marystown Road. Heads up on that. 94 eastbound between

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0: 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Hey, high of 64 today. Kind of breezy out there. Gusts up to 30 miles an hour tomorrow. Sun, and we'll top out at 54. And then highs in the mid-50s to low 60s the rest of the week. Looking pretty dry. Minneapolis, St. Paul, clear skies and 60.
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0: Gorman in the Morning, Minnesota's 92 KQRS. It is Monday. It is May the 4th. And this summer, some random date in June, Ryder.
1: It's going to be June 19th.
0: Not that random at all.
1: No.
0: KQ Karaoke Cruise.
2: There's usually some semblance of a plan.
1: It's a Friday night.
0: Let's go.
1: Ooh, it's going to be a nice one. Oh. Yeah.
0: You know, a Friday night in June in Stillwater, you could do a lot worse.
1: Oh, hell yeah.
0: Come on, Stillwater Riverboats, let's rock the KQ Karaoke Cruise. You can win tickets right here, right now, as they say. We're going to play Gorman in the Morning Yearbook, as it is Monday. And after Ryder gives us three audio clues, you'll have a chance to text in the correct answer for tickets to the cruise.
1: Yeah. All right. Okay, here we go. Here was a big news story from the year we're looking for.
3: We're in the Memorial Union Building on the Iowa State University campus in Ames, the site of the Republican straw poll. Congresswoman Michelle Bachmann finished first place yesterday with 29% of the vote. Texas Representative Ron Paul came in a close second. Former Minnesota Governor Tim Pawlenty dropped out of the race today after finishing a distant third with 14% of the vote. Congresswoman Bachmann is here with us this morning. Congratulations.
4: Thank you, Nora. Great to be with you.
1: So we had two Minnesotans in the running for the Republican nomination for president. Yeah. Yes.
0: Wow. Okay.
1: Does that immediately lock it in for everybody?
0: Yeah, I'm close.
1: Okay.
0: I mean, I.
1: Okay.
0: I got a this or that going.
1: All right, we'll see if this helps you out. Yeah. This show debuted on TV.
5: Wasting time here. We gotta sneak out.
6: Sneak out? But there's a hurricane.
5: 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We should be out there in the wind and rain looting.
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5: It's easy. You grab anything that's not nailed down.
7: Anything? 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
7: Whee!
8: So this town is going to be crawling with empty bellies ready to eat Bob's Burgers, baby!
9: Bob, you crazy?
10: I think you're crazy, because it's crazy not to sell burgers during a hurricane. Bob's Burgers is open for business. So... is that all you got, Storm?
11: Yeah.
10: Wind chimes!
1: Ah! Seal the deal for anybody?
0: I've never seen 1 second of that show.
1: But you know it exists.
0: Well, I can tell what it is.
1: All right.
0: Yeah. Yeah. That's my first engagement with that particular TV show.
1: Okay.
0: Yeah. Okay.
2: Now I know about the show definitely, but I don't. It doesn't help me with the years. I'm still in like a 3-ish year range.
1: Okay. And then this is a song off the sophomore release from this band. We are looking for the year the album came out, because the song came out as a single the year earlier. But what year did this album come out?

0: That seals it for me.
1: Okay.
2: Just adds to the confusion. Siri, what song is this? I have no idea what that is.
1: You've seen this band open for somebody and mentioned to me that you liked that.
2: Oh, this is Cage the Elephant? It's the only opening band I've seen lately where I was like, hey, they're awesome.
0: Yes. Yeah, okay. They are awesome. And that's, in my opinion, that's their best album. So that one
2: okay.
0: That totally solidifies it for me.
2: I love those guys just because they're from Bowling Green, Kentucky, which is just like crazy to think about.
0: Yeah.
2: Having gone to college there and having spent a lot of time there and having my brother still lives there, I go there and I'm like, really? From here? Wow.
0: They almost turned Bowling Green into kind of a national scene for a second.
2: The brakes, Charlie.
0: Well, no, I mean,
2: not a chance.
0: No, none of those bands really materialized.
2: Yeah. I know too much about Bowling Green to ever think it was possible. I tried in the 80s. We were like, they could do it in Athens. Why not here? It's in the water. It's just not meant to be.
0: Fair enough. Like Minnesota sports?
2: We got John Carpenter. That's all we got out of that town.
1: Well, I mean, that's not bad.
2: That's not bad at all, but he took all the mojo with him.
0: And Cage.
2: Until Cage the Elephant showed up.
0: Yeah.
2: All right, so those are the three stories. The year in which these all went down. Wow. Okay. 651-999-ROCK is the Luther Westside Volkswagen talk and text line. If you know the correct year, send it in. One of the people that gets it right will win tickets to the KQ Karaoke Cruise June 19th. Bingo, bango, bongo.

0: Norman in the morning, Minnesota's 92 KQRS, June 19th, Stillwater Riverboats. We got the KQ karaoke cruise going out. We're about to give away tickets. What we need you to do is text in the winning answer, 651-989-ROCK, the Luther Westside Volkswagen talking text line. Gorman in the morning yearbook, 3 audio clues, a quick recap, Ryder.
1: Yeah, so we had both Michelle Bachmann, our representative, and Tim Pawlenty, our governor, running for president for the Republican nomination. Bob's Burgers debuted on TV, and the album containing this hit, Cage the Elephant, Shake Me Down, this is their sophomore album, was released. I got a bunch of right answers. Hummus Bob, Wally, Tubby, Tracy, Gina, they've all got it right. They're all in the running to get tickets. How confident are the two of you?
2: Very.
1: Okay.
0: I'm trying not to overthink it. I'm just curious if there's a year-end, early-year situation here, you know, right on the cusp. But, I mean, I here's my thing. I know what election we're talking about, but I don't know if the Iowa thing was before the calendar year flipped or not. But, you know, screw it. I'm done talking about it.
1: Okay. All right.
0: Just going to take a guess.
2: Your hint of looking for the year the album came out was what did it for me. Because I remember playing that song when it was new, and I know what year that came out because it's the year I got married. So I just went a year later.
1: All right, easy for him,
0: Matt. I like it.
1: Yeah. Okay, all right.
0: Fair enough.
1: 3, 2, 1, what year?
0: 2012.
1: Oh, Steve. No, 2011.
0: It was 11.
2: Yes. Yes. Never miss.
0: I knew it. I mean, that's the election, but I was like, I bet the Iowa thing was before in 11, and I was like, no, probably. Damn it.
1: Yeah, dude, it was way before. They actually narrowed it down. I think the convention's usually in, like, August, so it was almost a year before, I think.
2: It's good for him to get one wrong. I think that's your first miss ever in your book, so it's good for you to have one of those.
0: What was it, the caucus, or was it the straw poll? I forgot.
1: It was the straw poll.
0: See, that's... I really need to pay better attention.
1: They think they do their caucus in, like, freaking February or something.
0: That's the one. I was thinking caucus, which is in the election year, and now as soon as I just realized... Never mind. Congrats, Fletcher.
1: Yeah.
2: Hey,
1: nice work, bud.
2: Nailed it. Appreciate it. Yeah. Well, it was one of those where you're always tying things to life events, and it's, like, easy for you. I'm always so foggy. This one was, you know, super clear. Nice. Can't mess up the year you got married, you know?
0: Every now and again. It all makes sense. It all lines up. So now 2000, I will always remember that as the year you got married. I got that.
2: 2010.
0: Yeah.
2: 2010, not 2011.
0: You said 2011.
2: No, the single came out in 2010. The album came out in 2011.
0: I'm going to remember it as you got married in 2011.
1: If we'd have done that,
2: it would have been 9, 10, 11, and that was just too cheesy for us.
0: There's no adapting. There's no adjusting. That's just what it is. Mm, all right, we got headlines to get into. Give us 5 minutes and 2 songs.
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14: You know, one of the weirder things I've seen on social media lately is parents feeding their babies butter, like whole sticks of butter. They swear that it helps them feel fuller after meals and get a good night's sleep, among other things. There's actually something to this. You know, butter is full of fat, which a rapidly growing infant needs, but eating butter all the time results in, quote, boxing out other important nutrients they need as well. Spokesperson for the Academy of Nutrition and Dietetics told us she recommends half a teaspoon to a teaspoon melted and then added to a puree. Or as they get older, you can drizzle oil or melted butter over cooked vegetables, she told us. We never say just give butter by itself, and it's not the only source of fat she would recommend. Avocados, hummus, fish, they are great sources of fat as well, and also great foods to introduce. I'm Dr. Sanjay Gupta, helping you live a better life.
7: 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A shopping spree? A trip to the spa? You could win $5,000 for the mom in your life with our Mother's Day giveaway. 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
12: 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Hey, it's Paul Fletcher, and I care about Minnesota, and I care about music. With me, you'll get both of plenty of them on 92 KQRS. Hey, it's Paul Fletcher. We're so proud of what we've built here at 92 KQRS, a complete rock destination built specifically for Minnesota, which just means we'll still sound great when it's 30 below, I guess. Hey, it's Paul Fletcher. 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We've made some changes here at 92 KQRS, and I'm one of them. Hey, it's Paul Fletcher, and I care about Minnesota, and I care about music. 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We've made some changes here at 92 KQRS, and I'm one of them. Hey, it's Paul Fletcher, and I care about Minnesota, and I care about music. 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

0: Gorman in the morning, Minnesota's 92 KQRS. Good Monday morning, May the 4th. Let's get to it. I'm feeling Minnesota. Paul Fletcher, give me some headlines.
1: David Davis has been named the 2026 Minnesota Teacher of the Year. Davis teaches instrumental and general music for grades K through 5 at Park Spanish Immersion Elementary in St. Louis Park. He has earned national recognition for his work in music education and innovation as well. So a huge congrats to him.
2: Awesome. Hell yeah. What does he get for this? $1 million? Do we give him some kind of giant cash prize for being the Teacher of the Year?
0: We don't want to give a teacher $1 million because we'll never see them again.
1: No, the reward is you get to go back into a room with a bunch of screaming kids.
2: Well, you'll probably get some kind of trophy.
1: Yeah, maybe a plaque or something.
0: A beautiful thing. Young people's music teachers. Yeah. Wonderful.
1: A new bill in Colorado will ban pet stores from selling dogs and cats starting on January 1st. Here is Sabrina Paca of the ASPCA talking about the benefits of the
3: bill. Colorado is going to help shut down the puppy mill pipeline where these dogs are experiencing those horrific conditions. This bill is really supporting responsible breeders who are doing it the right way. So we really encourage responsible and ethical business practices, and we feel confident that this bill supports that.
2: I mean, everybody loves dogs.
0: They do.
2: Mm-hmm. Yeah.
0: And you need to go get them at the rescue place, not the pet store.
2: Uh-huh.
0: It's weird. It's been a while since I've seen, like, an actual one of those places in a mall. Like, they've fallen out of favor. But, like, in the 80s and stuff, you'd go to the mall and you'd just be like, let's go look at the puppies and kittens. And,
1: yeah.
0: And then you'd always hear, like, no, they're kind of messed up.
1: I mean, the last time I've seen dogs and cats at a pet store was a rescue group that was there in the parking lot holding an adoption thing. So, yep. You know, I think most of them are doing the right thing.
0: We're adopters from everybody. We've had one actual a breed of an animal. We had a cat. We had a Bengal cat. One.
2: Okay.
0: Which is a really cool cat.
1: And
0: she's no longer with us. Every other animal we've adopted, which is now 3 dogs and 3 other cats, just go find them at the pound.
1: Yeah, they're already out there.
0: Give them a life.
1: Talk about not being expected to win. The Philadelphia 76ers' first-round win in the NBA playoffs was so unpredictable that it has created a scheduling conflict with none other than Bruce Springsteen, who was set to play the Xfinity Mobile Arena on May 8th. Well, that now conflicts with Game 3 of the Sixers-Knicks series. So Philly will be the finale for Bruce's tour on May 30th now instead of May 27th in D.C.
0: Over the weekend, 2 NBA playoff series wrapped up with a team that had been down 3-1 winning the series.
2: Oh, damn.
0: That just happened twice.
2: That's crazy.
1: Wow.
0: That rarely happens. And yet it just did. But, you know, just weirdness going on all in both leagues.
1: All the sports, if you're down 3-1, it's generally a death sentence, you know?
0: Pretty much.
1: Spirit Airlines abruptly shut down over the weekend after failing to secure a $500 million rescue package, officially ceasing operations in the middle of the night, 2 a.m. Saturday morning. Weekend travelers were told not to go to the airport. But side note, there's a dude named Hunter Peterson who has an idea for Spirit.
4: Spirit Airlines just went bankrupt, right? I'm the guy that flew Spirit Airlines for 24 hours straight. There's more than 250 million individuals over the age of 18 in the United States. Now, if we took only 20% of them and paid basically the average fare of a Spirit Airlines flight, which is somewhere around $30 to $40, we could buy Spirit Airlines. This is a genius idea. We nationalize Spirit Airlines, owned by the people. Airlines going. We make a new airline. Let's buy an airline. I should make a Venmo for this.
0: Sounds like a great idea on paper, but man, how would that work? Don't even want to know. It's a rhetorical question. Don't tell me.
1: Yeah.
2: If we're going to, as a group of people, buy an airline, maybe it should be a successful one with, like, Comfort Plus and that sort of thing.
0: Yeah. Maybe. Maybe.
2: A Delta Lounge?
1: Instead
2: who knows?
1: Instead of the budget, you know, yeah. I'm with Ryder on that.
0: Never flew Spirit. Did you guys ever find yourself on that airline? Yeah.
1: I was never daring enough. We've got Sun Country here, which is pretty affordable, and it's a real airline, so I've just never messed with Spirit.
0: I've had 2 Sun Country experiences since moving here, and I thought it was great.
2: They are really good.
0: Man.
2: Yeah.
0: Brand new plane, lots of leg room. It was good.
1: Not to mention Terminal 2, which is a huge benefit.
2: Cakewalk.
0: Does the job. What'd you say?
2: It's easy to get through Terminal 2.
0: Yes, it is.
2: It's so speedy.
0: Oh, yep. Cakewalk. I missed it.
1: I thought you said hate walk.
0: That's what I thought. Yeah. No, I'm down. I'm down with Terminal 2 for sure.
1: Yeah.
0: Let's talk sports, shall we? Okay. Last night in Denver, The Minnesota Wild, after a brutal six-game series with the Dallas Stars, had to fly out to Denver, where it is, you may have heard, mile high, up in the air, thin air. Nothing ever blows my mind more than a road team ever getting a win in Denver. Like, what kind of shape are you guys in?
1: Yeah.
0: You know, it's not easy to do anything there. Go to Denver and just walk around looking at museums, and you're like, after a while. So, hockey, different story. But the well-rested Colorado Avalanche, the best team in the league in the regular season, they swept in the first round. So they've just been kicking back for day after day after day, waiting for the Minnesota Wild to show up. And they came out firing haymakers. The team, the home team, Colorado Avalanche, a 3-0 lead, what, 6 minutes into the game? 7 minutes into the game?
1: Yep.
0: Whoa. But all was not lost, because the Wild, pretty resilient group of fellas, at one point in the second period were leading 5-4. That's what they call a comeback. Avalanche got over them on the third, got a lead, an 8-6 game late. An empty netter makes it 9-6. That's right, 15 goals scored in game one by 14 different players.
5: This is crazy!
0: Completely insane. That? Second most ever in a playoff hockey game, 15 goals.
1: Most ever was 1982, Kings and Oilers, 10-8.
0: So right now, as we prepare for game two, you got to feel pretty good about things. I mean, this is the best team in the league all season long. This is the greatest hurdle that we will have to get over if we're going to get in past them. And in game one, after what we went through with Dallas, to go out there and be in the game to the extent we were, it could be a whole lot worse. Not a great night for Wallstead, you know, giving up 8 like that.
1: Yeah.
0: But he was probably due to not be incredible at least one night.
1: Yeah.
0: We shall see. Erickson, Ek, and Brodin not available for game one. They will not be available for game two. Hopefully, when they get back here for game three, they're back on the ice.
1: Vol said not at his best. Thin air. Missing those two guys you just mentioned. I mean, it could have been worse. If there are such thing as moral victories in the playoffs, I'd say this is probably one.
0: One of the early 2-3 minutes in, he took a puck right off the mask.
1: Yeah, he did.
0: Basically blew it off, and I thought to myself,
5: oh no!
0: All those replays, I was like, that's going to rattle you. I know you're wearing a mask. That's why your brains weren't just blasted out the back of your head. But boy, that's going to give you some foggy vision.
1: One thing I noticed early on in the game that caught my attention, Martin Natchez for the Avalanche, he caught a stick up high.
0: Yeah.
1: I don't know who did it. It was accidental. He kind of reacted. And guess what he did? He kept skating and playing hockey.
0: Yeah.
1: He didn't fall down and grab his face and pretend like he got clipped and, you know, be a total baby about it. So it just shows you the type of team that we're up against. Instead of the crap that we put up with Dallas, this is going to be a battle now with Colorado.
0: There you have it.
1: Yeah. Like real hockey, maybe.
0: Timberwolves kick it off tonight in San Antonio, round two. Against the San Antonio Spurs. The Spurs are heavily favored. In fact, it's like a minus 3,000 bet on some of the
1: players.
0: Yeah, they're massive favorites in this series. But that will probably come down a little bit because Anthony Edwards now has been cleared to play. He's listed as questionable for tonight. Just over the last 3 days, they were like, hey, he's actually doing okay. He's healing as quickly as we would have hoped he could heal. He's way ahead of schedule, actually. Anthony Edwards, they say two things about him. Very fast healer, and he also has an extraordinarily high pain tolerance, which is good short term. Not so great in the long term.
1: Yeah.
0: You got to be able to admit when you're hurting.
1: Mm-hmm.
0: That's a sign that maybe you should chill. Io is also out right now. The right calf soreness, he's also questionable, but he was involved in practice, so maybe we'll see. If Io and Ant come back in this series, it's going to be a tough out for the Spurs, make no mistake about it.
1: Yeah.
0: The Minnesota Frost got a win in game one of their playoff series with the Montreal Victoire.
2: Hell yeah.
0: Hey, Montreal, next time you get to choose your first-round opponent, don't choose the 3 seed who's a 2-time defending champion.
1: Now, I haven't looked at the season series between the two.
0: They beat us up. They dominated.
1: I feel like it was pretty favorable, but this is the only team that's ever won the Walter Cup. What are you thinking?
0: Yeah, so we'll see. That's game one, 5-4 in overtime. Game two is tomorrow night. Game three, Thursday, at the Grand Casino Arena. The Minnesota Twins got a win yesterday, 4-3, but they lost Joe Ryan after two batters.
2: Ugh.
0: elbow soreness. He threw 9 pitchers before signaling to the trainer, I'm out of here. But the good news is the bullpen came in and got 26 outs before we lost the game.
2: Imagine that.
0: Go figure. A 4-3 victory in those situations. I'll take it.
1: It's mind-boggling.
0: It is mind-boggling. Let's look back. Oh, wait. Almost forgot the Kentucky Derby on Saturday.
1: Holy crap.
0: Yeah. What an amazing race. Golden Tempo was your winner. For the first time ever, a horse won the Kentucky Derby trained by a woman. 152 years in, 17 female trainers came and went before. Sherry DeVoe got the win. She trained Golden Tempo, who, as they entered the final turn, was in last place.
5: As they come to the last 16th of a mile, Denon Bourbon in front.

0: see that very often. No. I mean, these horses are pretty maniacal. They're neurotic as hell. They're so amped up as they're walking into the starting gate. And as they're loading the horses into the gate, which is a really tense moment, that's when stuff usually goes wrong. If it's going to, but you don't really see that. It was like something out of a movie. Great White just reared back, jockey flew back, the horse flew back, almost landed on the jockey. It was scary moment. And it was, I mean, we were watching it, and it was a little off to the side. When it happened live, you could just see it in the corner, like, whoa, whoa, whoa, what's happening back there? Yeah. It was pretty wild.
1: Yeah, it was.
0: But the trifecta, if anybody got the trifecta, the $1 bet was...
1: The trifecta payout for a $1 bet was $11,250 because you came in... Because wow. Golden Tempo was 23-1, and Ocelli came in third at 70-1.
0: Yeah.
1: That was the only... The second place was Renegade, what, at like 6-1?
0: Was a favorite.
1: The Superfecta paid $94,900.
0: Good return on investment
1: on a $1 bet.
0: Yeah. A $1 bet.
1: Holy smokes.
0: I haven't seen if anybody hit it, but chances are there's so many different there's all those thousands of people, and by the time when they're doing final wagering, you know how drunk everyone is, there's plenty of people making those weird bets.
1: Well, and I like to do, when I do, I like trifectas when I bet horsies, and I just do a box that way they don't have to come in the exact order. So if you box that, it's possible that somebody grabbed
0: still
1: that crazy
0: some big
1: combo
0: money. On this day in 1994, Charles Barkley, then playing for the Phoenix Suns, had 56 points in a game, 38 in the first half against the Golden State Warriors. And I mention that for everybody who enjoys watching him on Inside the NBA to remind you, in case you forgot, one of the 30 best players in league history.
2: Yeah.
0: Charles Barkley, at his prime, was insanely great. And he's so fun and good at television. A lot of people, like my son, will still go, he was actually good, right? I'm like, oh, you have no idea how badass he was. Columbia Heights, or if you prefer Columbia Heights, I'll say it either way
1: I
0: you want.
1: I do prefer it that way.
0: Glad to have you with us. Not the most imaginative group of people in my high school. My senior prom's theme song, we just went with this one.

0: Gorman in the Morning, Minnesota's 92 KQRS. David Bowie's only transatlantic number one song. No, only when, song of really? His career that went number one at both in the same time, the UK and the USA.
1: Huh.
0: And,
2: yeah, that
0: and,
2: checks out.
0: And by the way, when he wrote the song, it was a very different song. In his mind, it was a very moody sort of downer piece, talking about the dance people do. Put on your red shoes and dance the blues is like pretending to be happy when you're not. Right. Okay. The masks we all wear, yeah. Blah, blah, blah. And he was in a studio with Nile Rodgers from Chic, tremendous, legendary producer. Yeah. And Nile Rodgers went, you're going to write a song called Let's Dance and it's not going to be a dance track? No. No, sorry. I'm not doing a David Bowie song called Let's Dance that people can't dance to. And Bowie, being a genius himself, went, well, you're probably right then, Niall. Mm-hmm. And the next thing you know, you got yourself a national hit. Hell international yeah. hit. Right on. Speaking of David Bowie, what does he know about sci-fi rock songs? We're doing a Monday morning mixtape. It is May the 4th. Science fiction rock songs, anybody? What do you got for the mixtape, 651-989-ROCK?
2: Luther Westside Volkswagen Talk and Text Line, Mark in Eden Prairie came up with David Bowie, Starman. So did your guy, Mac D.
0: There you go.
1: Yeah, pretty popular pick on the Facebook page, too.
0: Sure.
2: However, we have received 100...
0: I'm just going to say real quick.
2: Okay.
0: I've been playing shows with Golden Smog these last few years. Starman, a staple of those live shows. Always my favorite. I mean, hey, no offense to the originals from the band, but man, sure. I love playing Starman.
2: Nice. Another one, we've gotten at least 127 submissions, but Gina stands out. Also, Wendell, because he said, Mr. Roboto by Styx, this video creeped me out as a kid.
0: Oh, God.
2: I don't remember the video, so I can't really say, but...
1: Steve is speechless. What do you say about Mr. Roboto?
0: I hear Mr. Roboto and I think, boy, Dennis DeYoung was onto something, but that cost him his gig. Mm. Those other guys in the band after a while were like, okay, we got to do something. We can't be singing this crap. We got to rock. I mean, that's what they said. They were like, yeah. Tommy Shaw and the other guys in the band were like, oh, what are we going to do about this? It's tough. I mean, seriously, remember seeing, I mean, well, you guys don't. I'm when this was out, it was like, what is happening to Styx?
2: I mean, I'm sure they minded, they didn't mind the payout that came with it.
0: Probably not, but boy, I remember watching the Behind the Music on Styx, and I remember thinking, like, man, Dennis DeYoung really did pull a rabbit out of his hat when he made Tommy Shaw look like the coolest guy ever.
1: Sure.
0: Just saying. You know, these things happen. Load them up. 651-989-ROCK. We'll get that mixtape for you in the next hour. Hey, Trevor Anderson. Our buddy Trevor's going to come by. Very funny gentleman. He's at Acme next week. Let's talk with Trevor Anderson. He's in studio in about 5 minutes and two songs.
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8: When it comes to the myriad reasons people don't get enough exercise, psychologist Diana Hill has heard them all. She's the author of a new book with a great title, I Know I Should Exercise, But... On a recent episode of my podcast, Chasing Life, Hill told me the number one reason people don't exercise is because they don't feel like they have enough time. She told us that she encourages people she works with to shift from an either-or mindset to a both-and mindset. Hill herself uses time at her son's baseball game to walk around the field cheering him on instead of sitting on the sidelines. She also recommends setting up your space at home, at work, in the car to facilitate movement. So every night before I go to bed, I lay out my workout clothes next to my bathroom sink, so they are waiting there for me as a good reminder. I'm Dr. Sanjay Gupta, helping you live a better life.
0: Hey, it's Steve Gorman, and you can catch Gorman in the Morning with Fletcher and Ryder every day for moments like this. And in the middle of the men's room, they had a fountain to wash your hands. And the way it was set up, it was you would step up to a circular fountain and there was a ring on the floor. You activated the water. There was, you know, foot
1: the
0: pedals.
1: Pedal, yes.
0: The pedal.
1: We had one at my elementary school.
0: Okay. You would then stick your hands under and the water would come out. And me as a seventh grader, I had never seen that particular piece of plumbing before. I thought it was a urinal. I stepped up and peed into the place you're supposed to wash your hands. And no one stopped me.
1: When you pushed that foot pedal, the entire water fountain. So he came up, pushed the thing, you're peeing, and then the water starts coming out?
0: Yeah.
1: Is that when it clicked with you, or was it later?
0: No. It definitely clicked, but I was midstream. I was like, I'm just going to get out of here and run away. And that's what I did. I didn't wash my hands. I just zipped up and got out of there. Gorman in the Morning with Fletcher and Ryder. 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
1: Heads up in Fridley, 694 eastbound at Long Lake Road. There's a crash on the right shoulder causing stop and go traffic all the way from Silver Lake Road. Otherwise, just slow in a couple of spots. Wisconsin because of a construction. 94 westbound between Carmichael Road and Highway 95. And then in Burnsville, too. 35W northbound between the Burnsville split and Highway 13. And that's your traffic on KQ.
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1: 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We're going to hit a high of 64 today, but windy out there. Gusts up to 30 miles an hour. And then dropping into the 30s overnight tomorrow, high of just 54. We'll be sitting with highs in the mid-50s to low 60s the rest of the week. Minneapolis, St. Paul, clear skies, 61.
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0: Gorman in the Morning, Minnesota's 92 KQRS. It is Monday, May the 4th. Oh, my. Oh, Nelly.
1: May the 4th be with you.
0: Could have been if I'm Oklahoma's on it. Just wanted to throw some Keith Jackson out there for you.
1: Thank you. Thanks.
0: Trevor Anderson is in the studio with us right now. Good morning, Trevor.
2: Good morning.
0: Trevor will be at Acme next week, Wednesday, May the 13th. Doing what he does, making people laugh. But then you've also got some dates this summer at Acme.
2: Yep, yeah. Headlining all week, July 8th through the 11th. Too.
0: Look at that. So you're a busy man, or you're about to be.
2: About as busy as I'd like to be during the summer, you know?
0: That's the way to do it.
2: Yeah. Yeah, I got a kid that's turning 5 in July, so it's like, it's awesome to have some, like, hometown stuff.
0: Yeah. Mm-hmm.
2: Do some gigs, sleep in my own bed, hang out with my family.
0: So is this a soon-to-be 5-year-old kid being indoctrinated into Minnesota sports culture?
2: Yeah, but my wife and I are both from Wisconsin.
0: Right.
2: I was raised a Vikings fan in Wisconsin.
0: That's such an outlier.
2: I know. My dad said it builds character.
0: Is that what he said?
2: Yeah. showing up on a Monday with a purple T-shirt in Wisconsin.
0: And did it?
2: Yeah, sure. That's okay. Maybe why I do this.
3: Is that why you're such a tough guy?
2: Yeah. But no, my wife and I met at the U of M, so we're the common ground is the Gopher sports, so we got a lot of that stuff. Okay. You know.
0: All right. So, but right now we got the Wild and the Wolves in the playoffs. You and I bumped into each other the other day at the store, and you went right to a Wolves reference.
2: Well, yeah, I said, you know, because you were going to the Wild, you know, trying to support them, and I was like, you know, I mean, I think we all thought the writing was on the wall with the Wolves, but you know, for 30 years, I'm like, you know. You do what you do. I couldn't do better, so, you know, good for you guys. But then they pulled it out. I couldn't believe it.
0: What a rational, reasonable, well-rounded sports fan you are.
2: That's what growing up in Wisconsin as a Minnesota sport, you just stay quiet and just keep your head down and hope for the best.
0: All right. I like that one.
3: It's a way to keep your sanity in this region, that's for sure.
2: Oh, man, I remember hearing neighbors across the street lose their minds when the Packers would lose.
0: Yeah, sure.
2: And I'm like, that sounds like a bad Sunday, you know?
4: Yeah.
0: Like, yeah. Yeah, there's
2: throwing cheese curds and beer everywhere.
0: which they do all year long.
2: Yeah, but even at least if they win, they throw cheese curds.
0: But in the fall, there's a reason for it.
2: Yeah.
0: Yeah, that makes sense.
3: It's not just mayhem.
0: So, Wolves fan, you're a basketball guy, but you're not Joe Hockey, though.
2: No, that's like the shame I feel when I'm like, I'm from Minnesota and I don't really follow hockey. It's like when I tell other parents at like the parks, like, I don't have a Costco membership. They're like, how do you live like that?
0: Oh my God. Holy smokes.
2: I just go to Target every day.
0: You don't have 1,200 Huggies in the house for that baby? What is wrong with you? Well, good on you if you can make it that far with a kid and not be going and getting all those, you know, extra Cheez-It individual bags and stuff at Costco.
2: Yeah, but no, I mean, I'm thrilled the Wild are winning, you know? It's good for everybody.
0: Sure.
2: Yeah.
0: Wow, look at that.
2: Maybe I'll check it. But here's the thing, as a sports fan, I'm like, I can't become a fan now because they will lose because of me.
0: Oh, really?
2: Okay. It's like they're doing their thing.
0: That's some power. That's some authority.
2: Yeah.
0: So
2: yeah,
0: What was your little league sports? What did you play growing up? What was your best sport?
2: Trombone.
0: Yeah, that's the one.
2: Pep band. Wow.
4: I like it.
2: Yeah. My
3: trumpet.
2: Yeah. Nice. Brass.
0: Wow.
3: Yeah.
2: That's how my wife and I met at the marching band in the U of M. And it was like, I like sports, but it wasn't until like the end of band camp. I'm like, oh, I get to watch all of the Gopher football games and I have amazing seats.
0: Nice.
4: Yes.
0: Yeah. All right.
3: I didn't realize that. You were a marching band dude with the U of M. That's not easy to do.
2: Yeah, I mean,
3: or do they just take anybody?
2: No, it's a lot of work for like one credit.
0: Okay, so I'm always wondering when I see those bands and they're doing all the formations and how much time in a week does it take to get all that right? Because it just seems impossible to me.
2: It's especially when like the home games are a quick turnaround, you know, it's you kind of do it you know, in a week. It's you just kind of
3: it's like cramming for a test. My
2: yeah.
3: God.
0: I just imagine it's kind of like you're in a flock of birds. You're just following the guy in front of you and
2: yeah,
0: hoping
2: yeah,
0: he knows where he's going.
2: Between the two people, yeah.
0: Okay.
2: Yeah, I don't know. It was. We look back on those days and we're like, why did we do that for
0: yeah,
2: four
0: man.
2: Years? But it was cool to like be on the. We were the first in the U.S. Bank Stadium, or now Huntington Bank Stadium,
0: right.
2: or whatever.
0: Oh, right on. So you were playing trombone.
2: Yep.
0: And your wife played what?
2: Clarinet.
0: Okay, fair
2: yeah.
0: enough.
2: Yeah.
0: Match
2: so
0: made in heaven.
2: Vikings,
0: mm-hmm.
2: Packers, brass, woodwinds,
0: got
2: you know,
0: it.
2: The opposites
0: they're,
2: attract.
4: All coming together.
3: The yeah. rivalries.
2: She has health insurance. I do this. You know.
4: yeah.
0: You know what? There's no reason to double up on these things.
2: Yeah, we're yeah. yin and yang, you know?
0: yeah.
2: We complete each other.
0: That's perfect. Trevor Anderson's in the studio with us. Acme Comedy a week from Wednesday, the 13th, and then again for a week-long run in July. So what else is going on? So you got the soon-to-be five-year-old kid.
2: Yep. Yeah.
0: Any new developments? What full mouth of teeth still? No baby teeth falling out just yet. You still got a couple years before that starts.
2: Yeah. No. She's great. She's starting t-ball tonight. My
0: nice.
2: Wife was she was a softball like state softball you know at her town and so she was like we got to get her into t-ball and I'm like okay and the Minneapolis stuff. We missed the deadline or whatever, so now she's like, I found one in Anoka. So I'm like, great, you guys have fun driving to Anoka once a week.
4: Yeah.
3: Are you serious?
2: Yeah.
3: Holy smokes,
2: but,
3: that's
2: yeah.
3: a 35-minute drive.
2: Yeah, yeah, it's a lot of K-pop demon hunters she's going to be listening to.
0: Yeah, it is.
4: Oh, boy.
0: Yeah, she is. Is she a lefty?
2: No, she's a righty.
3: Oh, she's man.
0: Lefties,
2: yeah,
0: they got a maid in that game.
2: My family's tall, so she has our build and my wife's athletic ability. She might, you know.
0: That's a good mix.
2: She's got a chance about, you know, not being in the pep band, maybe being on the field. But
0: yeah, wow.
2: We're not going to push her. We're not going to pressure her, like, you know, whatever you want to do.
3: Liar.
2: Yeah.
0: Man. Yeah, our kids were always, like, trying to figure out as they were coming up, you know, like, what did I get from dad? What did I get from mom? And anytime there'd be a conversation about slow foot speed, I'd be like, oh, sorry.
2: Yeah.
4: Oh, wow.
0: One word that's never been used to describe a Gorman ever. Quickness.
4: Quick?
0: Just
4: yeah.
0: not. Fast? Sure. Quick? Not a chance.
2: Yeah.
0: Not on your life.
2: Yeah.
0: It's kind of a drag.
2: Unfortunately, I think the kid might be skewing towards comedy. This morning, she was like, hey, on your show this morning, talk about farts.
0: And I was like, yeah.
4: Right. I love her.
0: Well, what do
4: yeah.
0: you got?
2: She's
0: yeah.
2: funnier than I am. That's all
0: yeah.
2: she said. You know?
0: Hey, man.
4: Excellent producing.
3: You didn't expand
4: plus.
3: Upon that?
2: Yeah. We'll get her in next time.
0: She knows what the people want.
4: Uh-huh.
3: Farts are always funny.
0: Yeah. Of course
3: farts
0: they
3: will never not be funny.
0: My wife and I have been together 35 years this year. We had an argument about a fart just yesterday. Still happening. Still
4: okay.
0: happening.
4: Yes.
0: Never goes away.
3: What happened?
0: Well, one of us farted, and the other one was like, can you just leave the room when you have to do that? And one of us, me, said, what, really? Still? Yeah, that's how it goes.
3: I don't think that, yeah, I think you're totally okay after, especially 35
0: just
3: years
0: one
3: in.
0: One of those things.
3: To accept a fart.
0: Yeah, I say the same thing. Listen, when you're awake and a fart when you're asleep, they mean the same. Because I'm implying, well, you do that in your sleep. And she's like, oh, stop with that. Blah, blah, you know. Yeah, still gets us going. It's a good Sunday
3: That's
0: afternoon.
3: So funny.
0: Most
3: My
0: beautiful
3: wife,
0: day of the year. We're fighting about farts.
3: My wife is the exact same way. She
0: yeah.
3: only farts in her sleep.
0: That's it. That's
3: so
0: how it goes.
3: Funny. So funny.
0: Trevor Anderson, we were talking music. And as a musician yourself, a man who still plays
2: yeah.
0: on a regular basis.
2: Yeah.
0: What's going on with the band? Anything coming up soon?
2: We play in the Brothers Almanac. It's a Allman Brothers tribute, and we don't have anything on the books right now. But you know, stuff always comes up. You know, beer mm-hmm. tents. You know,
0: sure.
2: breweries. Summer. You know, stuff like that. We yeah.
0: Hey, you'll appreciate this as a member of the Brothers Almanac, and I was reminded of this. May the 4th is of course May the 4th be with you. Star Wars Day.
2: Yeah,
0: everybody gets excited about it.
2: Mm-hmm.
0: I've always remembered this day because in 1991, which is now 35 years ago on this day, my former rock and roll combo played a little festival in Memphis and Greg Allman sat in with us.
3: Wow.
4: Oh, cool.
0: And let me tell you something. When you hear that voice come through your monitor, makes you want to stop playing,
2: yeah.
0: which I almost did because
2: right?
0: I was like,
2: wait, what?
0: Oh my God, keep playing. Don't blow this.
2: Yeah.
0: Yeah.
2: That's
0: it was
2: awesome.
0: a real moment in time. Like of all the things, there's a handful that I'm like, always jumps off the calendar, and that's one of them.
3: I can only imagine.
0: Yeah. Go figure. So we were talking the other day about things that we learned a little late in life about music that we all love.
2: Yeah.
0: And learned. And I know you. There's a few that came to mind for you.
2: Yeah. No, I mean, did you know that Dwayne and Greg were brothers? No, I'm just kidding. That's where the name came from.
0: Go figure.
1: No. Wow. Thanks. Wow. That was deep.
2: Yeah, no. Yeah. So I was raised classic rock and prog rock. My dad, one of my clearest memories was like driving to go camping with my dad and brothers, and he had the BBC Sessions, Led Zeppelin on cassette.
0: Strong.
2: Yeah. And so I remember that so vividly. My wife, again, very opposites attract. She's, Taylor Swift, Bruno Mars, like just the poppiest pop, whatever.
0: Got it.
2: We were playing a tribute with Allman Brothers. We play with a lot of classic rock tributes, and there was a Zeppelin tribute. And when the singer started singing, she just turns to me and she's like, "What's going on?" I'm like, "He's nailing it." She's like, "That's what Led Zeppelin sounds like?" And I was like, "You're 35 years old and you've never heard Led Zeppelin."
0: Oh, boy.
2: We should have worked that into a prenup or something.
0: Yeah, no, you should. Man, BBC Sessions, that's hot, though. That's off the grid.
2: Yeah.
0: Back in the day. That's a pretty good one.
3: I like that. Luther Westside Volkswagen Talk and Text Line. Steven hit us with this one. This is my favorite. It took me 22 years to figure out the song Panama by Van Halen is about sex with a stripper. Before that, I just thought they really liked the country.
0: Okay, sure.
2: Yeah, Van Halen, geography buffs.
0: Yeah, you know that's true.
3: Mm-hmm.
0: Come on.
4: Padded bra.
0: Sure.
3: The
0: video for Panama, it's the quintessential, the all-time, early to mid-80s concert footage spliced in with backstage, cacophonous, blah, blah, blah. You watch that video now and people would be like, "Oh my God, this used to be on TV." It's like, man, that was just Tuesday.
3: Right.
0: We were in 1984, man, it was happening.
3: Yeah.
0: All of it was happening.
3: I can't believe they didn't do a more, given the story of the song, I can't believe they didn't do a more inventive, creative, like, think of the visuals they could have put together in the 80s.
0: So, Brothers Almanac, you mentioned that the Allman Brothers were, in fact, brothers.
2: Yes.
0: This is a very real thing that every time I come across this, but Dwayne Allman was, I believe, just shy of his 25th birthday when he was killed.
2: Yeah.
0: That's a guy leaving a whole lot in a very short amount of time.
2: Right.
0: Well, that's kind of mind-boggling when you look at everything that guy did and played on, and he was 24 years old.
2: Right, and not just the Allman Brothers. Like, this was another thing that I kind of realized later in life, like how much of the studio sessions he was, like down to Muscle Shoals, he was just hanging out playing on everything.
0: Everything.
2: Like, I bought Herbie Mann, the flautist.
0: Yeah.
2: I remember buying the vinyl, it was just a naked guy with a flute, and I'm like, I don't know what this is, but it's $3, so we're going to find out. And it's the grooviest. Like, and then there's like this solo comes on. I'm like, "Oh, that sounds like Dwayne." And then my buddy Tom, who plays slide in our group, he's like, "Yeah, that is Dwayne.
0: That is,
2: He's on everything from that era,
0: Pretty much. You got anything else?
3: Tubby hit us with, I always, until I was way grown up, assumed Roy Orbison was blind.
0: Oh, I think everybody did. Sure. I never took those things off. My best friend in high school, his dad was a truck driver who looked a tremendous amount like Roy Orbison.
3: Yeah.
0: And in fact, for many, many years, signed many autographs as Roy Orbison. People just walk up, and after a while, he just got tired. It was just easier to say, sure.
2: Yeah.
0: And he's signing autographs all the time as Roy Orbison.
3: Wow.
0: It's good.
3: Imagine that, right?
0: Yeah.
3: Wild Hooch. This one, I think a lot of people were fooled by this for a minute. Said, just found out that the White Stripes duo, Jack and Meg White, were married, not brother and sister. And
0: it
3: blew his mind. Yeah.
4: Didn't they tell everybody they were brother and sister?
3: I think at one point
4: for a
3: they
4: little
3: did.
4: Bit.
0: They did.
4: But
0: they tried to go with that.
3: They let people wonder for a while, that's for sure.
0: Yeah.
3: It added to the myth.
0: I think it's wild that Jack White, Meg was Meg White and Jack was Jack Gillis. He took her name when they got married. How about that?
2: Very progressive.
0: Yeah.
3: Yeah, that's pretty cool.
0: He just thought the Gillis stripes sounded stupid.
2: Yeah.
0: He saw what was going on there.
3: I mean,
0: he recognized what he needed to do.
3: It's turned into a pretty darn good bit for him, that's for sure.
0: It's worked okay.
3: Yeah.
0: Trevor Anderson's at Acme a week from Wednesday. That is May the 13th. He's going to be back in the summer in July as well. You got a minute? You hanging out? You blasting out? What are you doing?
2: No, I got nothing. I'm going to go hang out today afterwards. But
0: fair enough. Yeah. Don't move. We're back with headlines in 5 minutes and two songs.
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13: A better life with Dr. Sanjay Gupta.
14: So-called superagers, they are an enviable segment of the population. People who are older than 80, whose brains function like someone a fraction of their age. It's true, a lot of these people have genetics on their side, but more and more research is bearing out the idea that people who practice good brain health also slow their cognitive decline. Dr. Richard Isaacson, a pioneer in the Alzheimer's space, told us that, quote, his studies have found lifestyle changes including diet, exercise, reducing stress and optimizing sleep, along with managing vascular risk factors with certain medications, can actually help grow brain areas and also reduce telltale signs of Alzheimer's, such as tau tangles and amyloid plaques. What else helps? Staying social, surrounding yourself with family and friends, and maybe even volunteering for a real sense of purpose. I'm Dr. Sanjay Gupta, helping you live a better life.
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15: 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Hey, it's Paul Fletcher. 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Hey, it's Paul Fletcher, and I care about Minnesota, and I care about music. With me, you'll get both of plenty of them on 92KQRS. Hey, it's Paul Fletcher. 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We've made some changes here at 92KQRS, and I'm one of them. Hey, it's Paul Fletcher, and I care about Minnesota, and I care about music. With me, you'll get both of plenty of them on 92KQRS. 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

0: Gorman in the Morning, Minnesota's 92 KQRS. Happy Monday morning. It is May the 4th. Trevor Anderson is hanging out in studio this morning.
1: Yeah.
2: Hey.
0: There he is.
2: There I am.
0: The Hey Man.
2: Yeah.
0: Trevor's at Acme a week from Wednesday, May 13th. He'll be back again in July if you miss him next week. Right now, Paul Fletcher, we're feeling Minnesota, so give me some headlines.
3: A new company just got approval from the Minneapolis Parks Department to rent out hot tub boats on the Mississippi River.
4: Yes.
3: Minnesota Hot Tub Boats plans to operate out of Boom Island Park, offering 90-minute rentals for $300 to $425, fitting up to six people, and they hope to be up and running by Memorial Day weekend. Trevor, you going down the river on a hot tub boat?
2: Oh, yeah.
3: You're into this?
2: Yeah, this actually came across. We have a group chat of parents who are friends are trying to force our daughters to be friends, and
3: nice.
2: It's not going well.
0: It doesn't go well.
2: No. But we always hang out at Prize on the river, you know, get pizza and beer, and yeah. And one of them was, they sent that the other night, and they're like, hot tub and pizza at Prize. And
0: yeah.
2: We're like, yeah, let's do it. Let's leave the kids with the pizza.
0: Before I could complete the eye roll at the headline, I saw the photo of the hot tub boat and immediately changed course. Oh yeah,
2: yeah,
0: yeah, I can see that happening.
3: What I dig is they say their normal operation is going to be March to November. I would dig it like in March or April or October when it's chilly. Go get in that nice hot tub.
0: Yeah. I prefer the autumnal hot tub boat to the spring. You know, you're getting used to the cold weather coming in. It feels more, just a little more romance in the air. When it's cold in March, you just want to die. It's like enough already.
3: Rudy Giuliani, the 81-year-old former New York City mayor, has been hospitalized in critical but stable condition. Spokesman Ted Goodman said Giuliani is fighting the health crisis, though no cause for the hospitalization has been disclosed. The Academy of Motion Picture Arts and Sciences unveiled significant rule changes for the 27 Oscars aimed at protecting human creativity from AI. Acting nominations will now be limited to, quote, roles credited in the film's legal billing and demonstrably performed by humans with their consent, while writing categories require screenplays must be human-authored to be eligible for Best Adapted or Original Screenplay nominations. And one more major shift eliminates the old restriction preventing actors from receiving multiple nominations in the same category during 1 year. Actors may now, quote, be nominated for multiple performances in the same category. And very much on Oscar trend, this was very wordy and long.
0: Sure it was.
4: Sure.
3: Good God.
0: All that to say, Val Kilmer will not be nominated this year because, you know, he's in a movie again.
3: That's right.
0: AI-generated Val Kilmer, which he signed off on before he passed.
3: Sure.
0: But still, no Oscar for posthumous Val, which I fully agree with.
3: Yeah.
4: Okay.
0: No, AI doesn't deserve anything but scorn.
3: Yeah.
0: I don't care that my Google results are tenfold. They were fine when it was onefold.
3: Yeah. Yeah, so you sped it up by a tenth of a second.
0: You know what? Before Google, we had the Guinness Book to settle barroom squabbles. You know, life was better then.
3: There you go.
4: The Guinness Book was good.
0: It was.
4: Yeah.
0: Those were good days.
3: A Spirit pilot named John Jackson was supposed to have his final retirement flight on Saturday, but the airline shut down just hours before that. So he flew back on Southwest as a passenger. They found out, and here is some of what happened.
4: Thanking the crowd. Yeah.
3: Our buddy Wally texted on the Luther West Side Volkswagen Talking text line, said his son is a pilot for Southwest, which is how that all came together.
4: Oh, cool.
3: Yeah, they had a little mini retirement party for him at the arrival gate as well. So good look by Southwest there. For sure.
0: Very good look. It reminds me of, do you remember in 2019, Mercedes-Benz CEO Dieter Zetasch stepped down, and there was a commercial that BMW ran where it featured him finally being free to drive what he wanted, and he hops into a BMW and drives away. It's pretty great.
3: Wow.
0: And it was pretty awesome because he leaves Mercedes, he takes a taxi home, and then he opens his garage, and you see that he actually drives a BMW.
3: That's funny.
0: Yeah, it was Totally. Of course, the dude was like, this is just a... They were saying, well done, congratulations. I don't actually drive a BMW. I'm a Mercedes man, don't you worry. But it was a great ad anyway. But hey, that's nice of Southwest to honor a guy from Spirit. That's incredible. You fly for an airline your whole career. You're about to retire and one day short. They're like, sorry, not only do you not to have your farewell flight, but we don't even have a flight.
4: No. Yeah.
0: You got to get a bus or
3: find your way back
0: some
3: home.
0: Other airline
2: that's the most
0: give you a
2: Spirit Airlines headline ever.
3: You know, you're right. You're right about that.
0: Did you ever fly on Spirit? But none of us ever had.
2: No, I haven't either.
0: Okay.
2: Wow.
0: 0 for 4.
2: Yeah.
3: Well, that's actually 4 for 4 if you look at it from a certain perspective.
0: That's very true.
3: Yeah.
0: Can we talk sports?
3: Yeah.
0: How about the Minnesota Wild last night, game one in Colorado against the top-seeded Avalanche? Final score, let's just get right to it, 9-6. 15 goals scored. Only one of those was an empty netter. 15 goals scored, 14 different goal scorers. That is absurd for an NHL playoff game. It's the second most goals ever in an NHL playoff game. It's tied. There were a few others with that. But that's pretty much not what anybody would have expected. This is two of the best teams in the league.
3: Yeah.
0: I think everybody was expecting a very tight game. A game one of a series, oftentimes, you'll see this, though. One team is loose as a goose. The other's a little tight. The Avalanche had a week off for the most part. Just they swept who'd they sweep in the first round?
3: The Kings. The Kings, yeah.
0: And they've just been kicking back, just loving the fact that they're very much used to living in the high altitude. The Wild fly in after a brutal series with Dallas that thankfully went 6-7, but still... 6 minutes, 47 seconds into the game, Colorado was up 3-0.
4: Oh,
0: late in the second period, the Wild were up 5-4.
3: Yeah.
0: In case you're wondering just how completely topsy-turvy this game was. And then again, the final score, 9-6. Shots on goal, 42 for the Avalanche, 36 for the Wild. Just
4: feisty.
0: Winging it.
3: Yeah, they were throwing the puck around a little bit.
0: Winging it. Yeah, pretty incredible. A very entertaining game to watch. I mean, obviously don't like being on the downside of it. But as far as the game one goes,

0: for the Montreal Victoire over the weekend. The Montreal Victoire were able to choose their first round opponent. They were the number one seed, so the league says, do you want to play the number three seed or the number four seed? And they chose the three seed, the Minnesota Frost, because they had great success against us in the regular season. Nothing pisses a team off more than knowing the number one seed wanted to play you.
1: Oh, boy.
0: And so the Minnesota Frost went to Montreal and got a 5-4 overtime victory. That's how that goes. Don't take the two-time defending champs if you can avoid it.
2: Yeah. And that and here's the thing. It's easy to look at them and say, hey, we swept, because I just looked. Montreal swept the series. The regular season series. They won 4. The Frost won 0.
0: Yeah.
2: Law of averages says that that's going to even out.
0: It's going to even out.
2: So I don't know what the, and then on top of that, the fact that they're the only ones that have ever hoisted the cup, it doesn't make a lot of sense.
0: Tonight at 8:30 p.m., tip-off in San Antonio. Game 1, Spurs hosting the Minnesota Timberwolves. A.O. and Anthony Edwards listed as questionable, meaning they could both very well be in the game tonight. I'm fine if they don't. I'd say give those guys a couple more days if you can. But you know what? The Spurs are heavily favored. Probably not as much if Ant does come back, but right last I saw it was a -3,000 series bet.
1: Ugh.
0: That's a massive underdog situation the Wolves find themselves
2: just
0: in.
2: Just the game tonight, is the Spurs are -700. Just the one game.
0: Yeah.
1: Wow.
0: Whew.
2: That's so lopsided. It's crazy. They're 14.5-point favorites.
0: That happens.
2: Yeah.
0: Twins, I should say, yesterday. Interesting game. A 4-3 win over Toronto. Interesting for the fact that Joe Ryan, 9 pitches in, took himself out with elbow soreness. The bullpen came in and somehow won the game for us. They did cover the final 26 outs. That is not 2026 Twins bullpen activity. Yes, they absolutely did. So
2: seems impossible.
0: That was there's a silver lining if nothing else. I hate to see Joe Ryan come out so quickly, but hey, the bullpen did their job. Wyoming. Not the state, the town, for God's sakes. Wyoming, Minnesota.
1: Oh, yeah, Wyoming.
0: Glad to have you with us.
2: Wyoming has a lot to offer.
0: Do they?
2: I think. Okay. I, that's what I've heard.
1: Dead end hayride, let's go.
2: Yeah.
0: Let's do
2: that's
0: it.
2: Right. That's where that is, isn't it?
1: Yeah.
2: Yeah, buddy.
0: Trevor Anderson's in studio. We're going to let you know where and when you can see him after this from the police.

0: Gorman in the Morning, Minnesota's 92 KQRS. Trevor Anderson is in the studio. You mentioned that you grew up classic rock from your old man being shoved down your throat. Are you doing the same to your daughter?
1: We listen to a lot of everything. You know, like I mentioned earlier, my wife is from the pop world.
0: Right.
1: And, you know, there's something very cute. Like, we're in the car. We're going to pick my wife up. And she's like, we should put on Taylor Swift because that makes mom really happy. And I'm like, you know what? That's good enough for me. But also, you know, like, she likes to listen to what she wants from, you know, TV shows or whatever. And then, you know, we try to implement turns. It's like, all right, now it's dad's turn.
0: Sure.
1: So shut up.
0: Yeah, that's it.
2: And dad's song's going to be 9 minutes long.
0: It's time to rock out.
1: It's time to listen to Rage Against the Machine.
2: Oh, okay. I tell you, you can do worse, though, than your kid being into Taylor Swift.
1: Yeah.
2: She's
1: no,
2: pretty awesome.
1: I think just it's expose people to everything, you know?
2: Yeah, for sure.
0: This well-reasoned, rational thinking. You know what? I made a point not to shove music down my kids' throats only because I have so many friends, and I mean, they know who they are. We talked about it. Like, when I see a seven-year-old kid going like, well, the thing about A Ghost Is Born is that's when Wilco really found... I'm like, oh, shut up.
1: Yeah.
0: You poor kid.
2: Yeah.
0: You're just a slave to your parents' hip taste. It's like, I was very happy for my kids not to be paying attention, but then they go back. The good news about the future, which we now live in, is they can go find it on their own.
1: Right.
0: So the conversations you will have one day, your daughter one day will look at you and go, hey, have you ever heard of Steely Dan? And you'll go, oh yeah, I've been waiting for this one.
1: Uh-huh. That's May 19th.
0: That's
1: K19.
0: Hey, but we are putting together a Monday morning mixtape, science fiction songs, because it is May the 4th. And because, you know, why not? So what comes to mind? Anything? You want to throw a submission for the mixtape out there?
1: Yeah, this one is straight from my dad. He raised me on, like, a lot more of the prog rock stuff. So I got to say Starship Trooper by Yes.
0: Wow.
1: Maybe a little bit of a deeper cut for this, but...
0: It's a bit of a deeper cut.
2: Works.
0: It applies.
2: Works. Yeah.
1: We were up at the cabin when Ryder emailed me the prompt with, like, things that you learned late in life.
0: Yeah.
1: And...
0: Ooh.
1: It's a good track.
0: And there
1: it is. My dad just goes, why don't people listen to prog rock?
3: I was my God.
1: That's not something you listen.
3: Speaking of 9 minutes, this one clocks in well over 9 minutes.
0: Sure it does.
1: Yeah.
2: And that's what I was thinking. That's what you should do. Make sure you play all the longest songs you know when it's your turn in the car.
1: Yeah, yeah. Just buckle up for this 30-minute tweezer from Fish.
0: I'd love to have a... I wish it had been recorded. The band meeting when they decided that's the name of our band. Yes.
1: Yeah, yeah.
0: Like, really?
2: Yes.
0: Yeah. Yeah, think about it, man. It's just yes. It's like, you know, it's positive. Yes.
3: Yes.
0: I don't know, man. It's a bit simple, isn't it? I mean, that's to make that commitment as a band name, pretty strong.
1: The only one that can rival that is The Band.
0: Yeah, you know? Pretty great. Yeah, but you if you're going to take that name, you better earn it. They did.
3: I'd like to submit The as also a band.
0: The is also pretty special.
1: The Who?
2: Well, so, I was going to say, actually, The Guess Who is even like more like, what? The Who? What?
0: Yeah. Trevor Anderson, where is Acme? Next Wednesday, May 13th, and then back again this summer. I'm sure we'll see you again soon, brother. Thanks for coming in.
1: Yeah, yeah. Happy to be here.
0: Always a pleasure. We got more Gorman in the Morning coming up.
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0: Hey, it's Steve Gorman, and you can catch Gorman in the Morning with Fletcher and Ryder every day for moments like this. And in the middle of the men's room, they had a fountain to wash your hands. And the way it was set up, it was you would step up to a circular fountain, and there was a ring on the floor. You activated the water. There was, you know, foot pedals.
3: The pedal. Yeah, we had one at my elementary school.
0: Okay, you would then stick your hands under, and the water would come out. And me, as a seventh grader, I had never seen that particular piece of plumbing before. I thought it was a urinal. I stepped up and peed into the place you're supposed to wash your hands. And no one stopped me.
3: When you pushed that foot pedal, the entire water fountain. So he came up, pushed the thing, you're peeing, and then the water starts coming out?
0: Yeah.
3: Is that when it clicked with you, or was it later?
0: No. It definitely clicked, but I was midstream. 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And that's what I did. I didn't wash my hands. I just zipped up and got out of there. 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
15: You and I have never met, but I'm willing to bet that there is something you would like to do, but you feel like you can't, that it's too hard, that you don't deserve it. A colleague of mine recently told me about this new book called Brave Shift: 30 Mindset Changes to Transform Your Life. It's written by a woman named Michelle Carrer. Carrer says the one thing most people forget when they set a goal is to attach a reason to it. Having that reason is big, because when you don't want to do something that's necessary to reach your goal, you can go back to your reason to find the motivation you need. 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That will make you more likely to succeed, as will asking for help. 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I'm Dr. Sanjay Gupta, helping you live a better life.
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3: Hey, Coon Rapids Highway 10 eastbound right after Airport Road. There is a crash there on the right shoulder causing stop and go traffic all the way from 93rd Lane. Again, Highway 10 eastbound just after

0: Cedar Avenue, and that's your traffic on KQ.
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0: 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Looking at a high of 64 today. Breezy out there, too. Wind gusts up to 30 miles an hour tomorrow. High of just 54. But we'll still see sun. Highs in the mid-50s to low 60s the rest of the week. Minneapolis, St. Paul, clear skies. Sun's up. We're at 60.
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1: Gorman in the morning, Minnesota's 92 KQRS. It is Monday morning, May the 4th. Monday morning mixtape is what we're whipping up around here, as it is May the 4th, as in May the 4th be with you and whatnot. 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
2: Well, off the wonderful album Dude Ranch by Blink-182, my initial pick is The Song is a New Hope. It is

0: And that's pre-Travis Barker.
1: That is pre-Travis Barker. That is the one album before Travis Barker.
0: Bonus points for anyone that knows the other drummer's name.
1: Ooh, it starts with a C.
0: I had no idea there was another drummer before Travis Barker. I just wasn't paying attention in punk class.
1: I want to guess not.
2: Scott Rainer.
0: Okay.
2: Does that sound right?
1: Oh, that does sound right. Okay. I want to sneak in another pick, though. I think Fletcher might know this one. It is a one-hit wonder that I should have used last week.

0: Do you remember that one, Fletcher?
1: Oh,
0: yes,
1: I do.
0: Yes, it's Bree Sharp, and then it's all about being in love with David Duchovny of X-Files.
1: That's right. Bree Sharp?
2: That's who the artist is?
1: Yeah.
0: Yeah, I think it was just the one album, but they are going to do a 25th anniversary reissue if anyone's interested.
1: She rewrote it later for loving him in Californication, but the record was banned for obscenity.
0: Too scandalous.
2: All right.
1: Fletcher, what song did you come up with?
2: You know, I tried to get deep into thought, and then I went, you know what? Let's just keep it simple, straightforward, Beastie Boys Intergalactic.
1: That makes sense.
2: I mean, I should really just look for any good reason to use the Beastie Boys, because they're one of my faves.
1: Sure.
2: And the video kills.
1: Yeah,
2: you got a big tin can alien robot that kind of has got a Godzilla vibe going on. It was, the video's outstanding.
0: A pinch from the neck of Mr. Spock, one of the greatest lines ever written.
1: Yeah, that's true. I went straight to Radiohead, name-dropping Bob Dylan, Subterranean Homesick Blues, with Subterranean Homesick Alien from OK Computer.
2: Just
1: pretty great.
2: Just an unbelievable album.
1: It really is. Still, just I can go all the way through it anytime. Love that record. So there's our three. What do you got? 651-989-ROCK. Last call for the midweek. For the Monday morning mixtape with May the 4th Be With You science fiction theme songs. Let us have them. We'll give you sides A and B in a bit.

0: Gorman in the Morning, Minnesota's 92 KQRS, Billy Idol, 2026 class of the Rock and Roll Hall of Fame. He's going old. Oh, with a banana. Hey, we got to do a mixtape. Monday morning mixtape.
1: Let's get
0: science
1: to it.
0: Fiction tunes. That is, as it is, May the 4th. Paul, what are you trying to say?
2: Luther Westside Volkswagen Talk and Text Line. We got a last second submission from Tracy that I wanted to point out. Queen 39.
0: I'm sorry?
2: You're not familiar with that?
0: Queen
2: 39?
0: No.
2: Oh, all right. Well, I kind of thought that you would
0: missed
2: be.
0: Out. Sorry.
2: Oh, okay. Well.
0: Jeez.
2: I believe it kicks off one of their albums, and okay. It's very much, what is it?
0: It's not ringing a bell.
2: Okay.
1: Well, yeah, I'm drawing a blank on that one, too. Bicycle Ride does have a reference to Don't Like Star Wars. That
0: That's
1: one came
0: very
1: in
0: true.
1: Earlier, too.
0: That's very true.
1: So,
0: it does.
1: Yes.
0: Jaws was never my scene, and I don't like Star Wars. Let's go. Side A. This is what we got okay. So far. Wendell kicking it off. Oh, buddy Wendell from Ohio listening.
1: Exactly.
0: Oh,
1: he's been chiming in.
0: And of course, it's Mr. Roboto by Styx.
1: Easily the most popular pick on the Facebook page all
0: really?
1: Today.
0: Really? Number
1: yes.
0: One?
1: Yes.
0: Oh, my God.
2: The most popular text submission for sure.
0: Do you remember when Roger Goodell, NFL commissioner, announced that the Tennessee Titans had drafted Marcus Mariota? And he said, no, but he goes, or Marcus Mariota. And he said, oh, Marcus Mariota. It sounded like, and everybody immediately did Mr. Roboto mashups for the way he butchered his name.
1: Sure.
0: It was pretty good.
2: God, you have one job.
0: Yeah.
2: Just to get it right.
0: Get it right.
2: Get the guy's name right.
0: Ugh. It just brings back some weird memories.
2: Endless memes, endless jokes.
0: Al, and along with many others, righted the ship with David Bowie's Starman.
2: Yeah,
0: you can do a lot
2: there.
0: Worse than Starman.
1: Very good pick. Mm-hmm.
0: Sure. Ooh, all right, Gonzo coming in strong with Blondie's Rapture.
2: I didn't even realize that was a sci-fi song. That's
0: sure,
2: a great
0: man.
2: Pick. That's a great pick.
0: Yeah, man. They keep on eating cars then when they're they go out at night eating bars where the people meet. Yeah, come on, man. Blondie, the gateway drug to rap for millions of white Americans like me.
1: That's fair.
0: It's true. Golden Earring, Forest Lake Ron, and I would imagine some others coming in with Twilight Zone. Fun fact, band was founded in 1961. They officially broke up in 2021. 60
2: Whoa.
0: Years, Golden Earring.
1: Pretty intense.
0: Yeah.
2: That's a good run.
0: Yeah. Well, they're the greatest Dutch band of all time. You know, we get to smoking the reefer and then they eat the toasted sandwiches.
2: How many times they played this song live?
0: More than you would want to know. North Loop Jeff jumping on Fletcher's tip with a little intergalactic Beastie Boys. Again, a song from which there's no such thing as hearing it too often.
2: No, it's that whole album is can't hear too often.
0: Let's flip the tape over. Side two, Pear. Our buddy from Pennsylvania, Come Sail Away. Another Styx entry.
2: Wow. Yeah.
0: What am I forgetting? What's the sci-fi? Come Sail Away.
1: When they get to the end, it turns out that it's actually an alien ship and not a boat.
0: Of course it is. Jeez, what's wrong with me?
2: It's okay.
0: Yeah, I've blocked out the young era.
1: I mean, some of these sci-fi picks are questionable. We're just trying to have a good time here.
0: Andy coming in strong with Thomas Dolby's She Blinded Me with Science.
2: I love this pick.
0: Sure.
1: Yes.
2: I love this pick.
0: That was a hot one. When there was a time in life when people would randomly just go science just out of for no reason whatsoever. They call those the Dolby years.
2: Great song too.
0: Trevor Anderson was in studio with us. He's at Acme next week, and he added he came up with Starship Trooper for yes. Wow.
2: Did you say this thing clocks in at over 9 minutes?
1: 9 minutes and 23 seconds, the version that we have.
0: Marv Albert's favorite band. Yes! Here's Starks from three. Yes!
2: His favorite band is Yes, because there isn't a band called Backscratcher or Backbiter.
0: Brian, wow. Brian coming in with Deep Purple Space Truckin'.
1: I like it.
0: Yeah, that'll work. That always works. Man, the 70s were lit, y'all.
2: Yeah, they were.
0: Finally, Neil coming in. You know, why not? Chumbawamba. When doesn't tub thumping work?
1: Exactly.
0: It fits on every mixtape, regardless of topic.
2: Quite honestly, I think even if it doesn't fit at this point, it should be able to be on every mixtape that we ever make.
0: Well,
2: just because.
0: Someone's always throwing
2: even
0: it up there.
2: Even if it doesn't fit.
0: There it is. There's side A and side B right now of your Monday morning mixtape. Thank you so much for all of the submissions. Man, we missed a lot of great ones, too. A lot of Major Toms coming in late.
1: Oh,
0: the old
1: yeah.
0: Peter
1: oh, yeah.
0: Schilling.
2: Peter Schilling, yeah.
0: The sequel, if you will. Let's discuss the fact that we're running out of time. We have just enough for the last word.
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13: You know, I watched a video the other day about kids getting landlines at home. We haven't had a landline in my house in I can't even tell you how long. But seeing these parents about my age being teleported back to their own childhoods, a simpler time before screens, was really powerful. And as for the kids, they sat and had conversations with their grandparents without multitasking or being distracted by a screen. I thought this was a great way to have kids stay in touch with family members and friends without getting sucked into the smartphone era too young. Of course, you need other people close by to hop on board as well if this is something that's going to work. Perhaps most important, I realized, these relics can be a great conversation starter with your children. You can talk about what it really means to be connected in this day and age. Things have changed a lot. I'm Dr. Sanjay Gupta, helping you live a better life.
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0: Gorman in the Morning, Minnesota's 92 KQRS. On this day, May the 4th, 1979, Margaret Thatcher became the first female prime minister in the United Kingdom.
1: Okay.
0: Oxford-educated chemist, Margaret Thatcher, as well as a lawyer. The Conservatives won a big majority the day before. They put her forward, and boom, the Iron Lady was upon us. Now, I'm not necessarily a huge fan of her work, but she did have a few things to say over the years that I find to be enlightening.
2: Okay.
0: First things first, in politics, if you want anything said, ask a man. If you want anything done, ask a woman. But here's one that I got wind of early in life, and I really love this quote, in all sincerity, from Margaret Thatcher. You have to learn from other people's mistakes. You don't have time to make them all yourself.
2: That's
0: a good one for your teenagers and your younger people. Remind them, learn from others' mistakes. You'll be a little ahead of the curve, hopefully. Tomorrow on this show, WTF, Wisconsin, Texas, Florida. What the Fletcher's edition? Giving away some KQ Karaoke Cruise tickets.
3: That'll be good.
0: Oh, did we mention the KQ Karaoke Cruise is June 19th? You can join us in Stillwater.
3: It's a Friday, right?
0: Yeah. You know it is, baby.
2: Thanks to sponsor Dennis Kirk.
0: Yeah, we don't get the boats out on a Thursday. We wait for Fridays.
2: Oh, yeah.
0: What's wrong with me? I almost said Saturday.
3: Yeah.
0: Fletcher, what's coming up right now?
3: You know what? I got an early request on the Luther Westside Volkswagen Talking Text line from Amanda, so I'll do her Third Eye Blind. Also, Guns N' Roses. And, you know, our Monday morning mixtape theme was sci-fi themes.
0: Yep.
3: I've got a song coming up a little later in the 10 o'clock hour, inspired by a poster of a couple running from a spaceship.
0: Okay, then. Fair enough.
3: And then we'll go commercial free just after 11:45.
0: Keep it right here, Minnesota's 92 KQRS.

Man, I love the song. It was just like this never-ending drone. Third Eye Blind, pull the plug already. 92 KQRS. Hey, Paul Fletcher, happy Monday. Now I'm going to get in trouble with Amanda. She listens on a regular basis, and she loves Third Eye Blind, so I'm going to be in trouble. Happy Monday. Hope you're doing well. Hope you're better rested than I am. Mondays are always challenging to get a good night's sleep. I don't know what the deal is. I need to find some sort of a Monday sleep aid or something, or Sunday night sleep aid. Hey, Hugo. Hugo. How about the GNR guys after the Who?

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21: Now I got a couple of jams back-to-back. A Flock of Seagulls and Blondie after KQ Weather from North State Mechanical Heating and Air. Your neighbor that knows heating and air. We're going to get to 64 today. A bit breezy and a mix of sun and clouds, but overall, not bad in the 60s. Right now we're at 62.
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man, they had interesting hair, but that's an absolute banger. Flock of Seagulls, Iran, inspired by a poster that Mike Score saw. It was a couple running from a spaceship. Iran so far away. And it kind of fits in with our Monday morning mixtape theme that we had this morning, being it's May the 4th, May the 4th be with you. We went with a sci-fi theme for our Monday morning mixtape. 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Just search Gorman in the Morning. Thanks to Devani's Pizza and Hot Hoagie.

Minnesota's 92 KQRS. Paul Fletcher. I think everybody's dragging a little bit because, you know, the Wild game was so late last night. And was that bonkers or what? It's one of those games where you're exhausted just being a fan. I got Foo Fighters after the Offspring.

0: mornings can be any time of day. 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
2: 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If you play hard and you play the game right, nobody really gets on you. 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Just play the game one way. You hit a ball in the gap, run. 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
9: When it comes to the myriad reasons people don't get enough exercise, psychologist Diana Hill has heard them all. She's the author of a new book with a great title, I Know I Should Exercise, But. On a recent episode of my podcast, Chasing Life, Hill told me the number one reason people don't exercise is because they don't feel like they have enough time. She told us that she encourages people she works with to shift from an either-or mindset to a both-and mindset. Hill herself uses time at her son's baseball game to walk around the field cheering him on instead of sitting on the sidelines. She also recommends setting up your space at home, at work, in the car to facilitate movement. So every night before I go to bed, I lay out my workout clothes next to my bathroom sink so they are waiting there for me as a good reminder. I'm Dr. Sanjay Gupta, helping you live a better life.
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Minnesota's 92 KQRS. I'm Paul Fletcher. We mentioned this morning, but I'm all about promoting our teachers when they do well. 2026 Minnesota Teacher of the Year is David Davis. He teaches in the St. Louis Park District. He's already gotten national recognition, so this is all old hat to him at this point, I suppose. But congrats, nonetheless.

vibe of that song at the very end. It's such a chill vibe. The very end feels like an exhale on that last guitar riff. Chili Peppers. It's good stuff. Under the Bridge, 92KQRS. Speaking of good stuff, I got Crowded House, Don't Dream It's Over. After this from In Excess, Need You Tonight. Like my kids like to say, I'm cooking right now. Hey, Rose.

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9: A Better Life with Dr. Sanjay Gupta.
10: In recent years, scientists have really dialed up the urgency to understand PFAS, sometimes referred to as forever chemicals because of how long they take to break down. The latest study found these chemicals may be aging men in their 50s and 60s a bit faster than men who are younger or older or women of any age. Experts we talked to said the accumulation of PFAS may lower testosterone levels in men, impair sperm quality, and increase risks of testicular and kidney cancer. Women, it seems, just seem to be able to clear PFAS faster. Now, whether you're a man or a woman, trying to limit your exposure is a great idea. Three ways to do that. Filter your drinking water. Don't use non-stick cookware like Teflon, and avoid fast food packaging, which are sometimes coated with these chemicals. I'm Dr. Sanjay Gupta, helping you live a better life.
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21: George Harrison, Solo Asylum after KQ Weather from Owl Roofing. 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Pretty steady temps today. We're at 63 right now, getting to a high of 64. So, like I said, pretty steady throughout the day. Breezy mix of sun and clouds otherwise.
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Hopefully you're set on me right now. I'm going to just leave it there. 92 KQRS, that is. I'm Paul Fletcher. Thanks for hanging. Happy Monday. You know Oasis is going into the Rock and Roll Hall of Fame this year, right? Just classic Liam. I love this. He said, Rock and Roll Hall of Fame is for wankers. And then he said, that is, but if we win, then it ain't. It's just so him. Pearl Jam, Cheap Trick, after Wonderwall.

Minnesota's 92 KQRS. Howdy, howdy. Paul Fletcher, happy Monday after a wild loss in Colorado, 9-6. Second highest scoring playoff game in the history of the NHL. Pretty nuts. That was a bonkers game. No doubt about it. No dude about it, eh? Hey, this song right here, I'm pretty sure I've told this story before, but it's funny. I fell in love with Pearl Jam the first time I heard them. It wasn't even them. It was some friends of mine in high school. I think they were auditioning for Coronation or some school dance or something, and they played this in the band room as their audition. And I was so blown away by the song even being played by high schoolers, went and bought 10 the next day.

0: It's Lisa Miller with the KQ Rock Review for Monday, May 4th. On this day in 1984, Echo and the Bunnymen released their fourth studio album, Ocean Rain. Will Sargent, guitarist and founding member of the band, on his earliest memories of music.
1: Right, oh God, I think it was my sister singing, I Want to Hold Your Hand, and then probably Top of the Pops. And going over to see me mates, these two lads that lived over the road, they were big record collectors, a bit older than me, and they had, you know, all that sort of late 60s, early 70s kind of hard rock kind of stuff, Led Zeppelin and Cream and all that stuff, you know. The first record I bought was Voodoo Child.
0: All roads lead back to Hendrix. Congrats to all the KQ listeners that scored free tickets for Echo and the Bunnymen playing the Fillmore on June 19th. I'm Lisa Miller, and that's a KQ Rock Review, sponsored by 1-800-LAW-TIGERS or lawtigers.com, Minnesota.
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6: When it comes to the myriad reasons people don't get enough exercise, psychologist Diana Hill has heard them all. She's the author of a new book with a great title, I Know I Should Exercise, But. On a recent episode of my podcast, Chasing Life, Hill told me the number one reason people don't exercise is because they don't feel like they have enough time. She told us that she encourages people she works with to shift from an either-or mindset to a both-and mindset. Hill herself uses time at her son's baseball game to walk around the field cheering him on instead of sitting on the sidelines. She also recommends setting up your space at home, at work, in the car to facilitate movement. So every night before I go to bed, I lay out my workout clothes next to my bathroom sink so they are waiting there for me as a good reminder. I'm Dr. Sanjay Gupta, helping you live a better life.
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10: 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Hey, it's Paul Fletcher, and I care about Minnesota, and I care about music. With me, you'll get both of plenty of them on 92 KQRS. Hey, it's Paul Fletcher. 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We've made some changes here at 92 KQRS, and I'm one of them. Hey, it's Paul Fletcher, and I care about Minnesota, and I care about music. With me, you'll get both of plenty of them on 92 KQRS. We've made some changes here at 92 KQRS, and I'm one of them. Hey, it's Paul Fletcher, and I care about Minnesota, and I care about music. With me, you'll get both of plenty of them on 92 KQRS. Hey, it's Paul Fletcher. We're so proud of what we've built here at 92 KQRS, a complete rock destination built specifically for Minnesota, which just means we'll still sound great when it's 30 below, I guess.
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Minnesota's 92 KQRS. This is the time where we go commercial-free KQ thanks to OVO, LASIK, and Lens. Yeah, let's get after it. So talk about not being expected to win. The people that run the Xfinity Mobile Arena in Philadelphia were so certain that the 76ers were not going to get past the first round, they booked Bruce Springsteen for a show on May 8th. Well, that now conflicts with Game 3 of the Sixers-Knicks series because the 76ers did indeed win. And so now Bruce has been rescheduled to May 30th. How do you like that? The boss getting upended.

Minnesota's 92 KQRS. And Paul Fletcher just got going commercial free. Hungry right now. I could use a donut. When I think of donuts, I think of Lindstrom. Lindstrom, you've got some incredible donuts up there. These guys got back out there. They're really doing it, Lloyd. Yeah, they are, Harry. Husker Du. They played Webster Hall in New York this past weekend. Here's Makes No Sense at All on KQ.

Classic Duran Duran, Rio. That's so good. Minnesota's 92, KQRS, and Paul Fletcher doing it commercial free. Duran Duran just released a new song, in case you're interested. It's called Free to Love. It's got a total disco vibe to it. Nile Rodgers plays on it with them. First listen, I went, I'm a big Duran Duran fan, first and foremost. I put them in my top 20 favorite bands of all time, for sure. When I first heard that song, I went, eh. But you know what? I've listened to it a couple more times, and it grows on you. It's a grower, for sure. It's a grower, not a shower. Sorry.

Yeah, we're going to do it again, my friends. The KQ Karaoke Cruise is back June 19th. Stillwater Riverboats. Going to be a good time. In fact, you can win your way in tomorrow morning. Listen to WTF on Gorman in the Morning for your chance to score tickets. 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Thanks, as always, to Dennis Kirk. White Stripes Fell in Love with a Girl. Next.

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Things are getting a little rambunctious around here, and I kind of like it. REM's The One I Love is next for Mike on the Luther Westside Volkswagen Talk and Text Line. 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I'm Paul Fletcher with The Breeders. 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

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Still commercial free. I'm Paul Fletcher. Man, Wolves tonight, game one against the San Antonio Spurs. Wolves heavy underdogs. However, it is possible. It's probably not likely, but it's possible that Ant and Io play tonight. Think about that. Ant's devastating knee injury, apparently not such a big deal. Plus, he's a quick healer. It's possible he plays tonight. We'll see what happens.

Minnesota's 92 KQRS, commercial-free KQ, still being enjoyed by one and all, thanks to OVO, LASIK, and Lens. Candlebox up next. You know, I'm born and raised Minnesotan. I don't get surprised too often, but I did get surprised by this. Birchwood Village. Where the hell is Birchwood Village? And I know I could look it up, but off the top of my head, I don't know where that is. He's under pressure. I'm sure it's a lovely place.

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11: Getting your heart broken can be really rough. It'll happen to most of us at some point in our lives. It's not just an emotional experience, it's a physical one too. Often described as getting the wind knocked out of you, a knot in your stomach, trouble sleeping. I recently spoke about this with Dr. Yoram Yovil, a psychiatrist and neuroscientist. He was on my podcast, Chasing Life. Now, he told me heartbreak doesn't have to last forever. And while your inclination might be to withdraw, isolate, and shut down, it's often the opposite of what supports healing. One of the things that helps us the most is reconnecting to other people you love. And the reverse is also true, he said.

0: If someone you care about is struggling, don't give up on them. You hold the power to comfort loved ones that are in deep physical or emotional distress. I'm Dr. Sanjay Gupta, helping you live a better life.
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1: 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We already hit our high today. We've been at the top of the mountain. We're back down to 63. With a mix of sun and clouds today. Breezy as well. Tonight mainly clear. Colder, low 37.
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up next, I got a song that was written on a hotel fire escape, and it was a sarcastic reaction to the 1970s rock hedonism. 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Anyway, that song is after Soundgarden.

0: Gorman in the Morning with Fletcher and Ryder. So good, you might have to hear it again and again. 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
10: We are finally starting to learn more things we can do to keep our brains sharp as we age. A lot of people think crossword puzzles or Sudoku might do the trick, but the science doesn't really bear that out. What one recent study found, though, was that a certain type of brain training seems to have a significant impact on cognition as we get older. It wasn't memory or even problem-solving tasks that moved the needle. It was an interactive computerized game that tested the ability to recognize two separate images in faster and faster sequences. It's what we call a task of divided attention, in which you don't have a conscious strategy on how to improve. That's according to the study's lead author. You're just trying to do the best you can to figure out how to divide your attention. Now, the game in this study was called Double Decision. If you want to find it and try it out yourself. I'm Dr. Sanjay Gupta, helping you live a better life.
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14: Hey, it's Steve Gorman, and you can catch Gorman in the Morning with Fletcher and Ryder every day for moments like this. 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There was, you know,
15: 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The pedal. We had one at my elementary school.
14: Okay, you would then stick your hands under, and the water would come out. 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
14: 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I didn't wash my hands. I just zipped up and got out of there. 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
13: 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With me, you'll get both of plenty of them on 92 KQRS. 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Hey, it's Paul Fletcher, and I care about Minnesota, and I care about music. 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
10: Sometimes you can tell a lot about what someone wants to do offline by looking at what they do online. Let me tell you about Pinterest's first parenting trend report. Pinterest is a huge platform. They have 600 million monthly users, 80 billion searches per month. The report found a shift from the iPad kid era to now, when parents are actually more interested in real-world adventures and hands-on activities. The Global Trends and Insights lead at Pinterest told us, families are thoughtfully designing childhoods rooted in creativity, intention, and meaningful experiences. One psychologist we spoke to said he sees this as a reflection of parents' desire to build core capacities in their children: resilience, curiosity, self-regulation, empathy. These things don't grow automatically, but are built through lived experience. I'm Dr. Sanjay Gupta, helping you live a better life.
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22: Let's get to Rush and Pearl Jam after KQ weather from North State Mechanical Heating and Air, your neighbor that knows heating and air. We're at 62 degrees, a mix of sun and clouds, high of 64, but that already happened, actually. The high is behind us already. Mainly clear, colder tonight. Check this out, low of 37 overnight.
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Minnesota's 92 KQRS. Howdy. Paul Fletcher. In case you didn't know already, Wolves in action tonight. Game one in their second round series against the San Antonio Spurs. The Wolves, heavy, heavy underdogs. I think they're like plus 700 on the money line. The Spurs are favored by 13 to 13 and a half to even 14 points in some places, some outlets. But it is possible that Ant is back tonight. Probably not likely, is listed as questionable, which a lot of times means that their player is in, but I wouldn't call it likely, but it is possible.

This morning, our Monday tradition, the Gorman in the Morning Yearbook, which is a news story, a movie or TV released in the year, and a song. You know, either the song was released that year or the album was released that year. We did that this morning. You can go back and listen to it anywhere you get a podcast. Search Gorman in the Morning. Thanks to Devani's Pizza and Hot Hoagies. And these guys were a part of that. Their second album was released in the year we discussed. It's called Thank You, Happy Birthday. It's my favorite album from the band, and they are Cage the Elephant. This is from their debut record, Ain't No Rest for the Wicked.

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14: Getting your heart broken can be really rough. 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It's not just an emotional experience, it's a physical one too. Often described as getting the wind knocked out of you, a knot in your stomach, trouble sleeping. I recently spoke about this with Dr. Yoram Yovel, a psychiatrist and neuroscientist. He was on my podcast, Chasing Life. Now, he told me heartbreak doesn't have to last forever. And while your inclination might be to withdraw, isolate, and shut down, it's often the opposite of what supports healing. One of the things that helps us the most is reconnecting to other people you love. And the reverse is also true, he said. If someone you care about is struggling, don't give up on them. You hold the power to comfort loved ones that are in deep physical or emotional distress. I'm Dr. Sanjay Gupta, helping you live a better life.
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No, not that version. 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It's all good. But listen tomorrow morning for your chance to win. I'm out of here. Back at 6. 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

Beastie Boys, they're not wrong. Mondays, you do have to battle it out if you want to party. Unless you're headed to the Met Gala, which starts in a couple of hours here. Apparently, Hollywood doesn't care about Mondays. It's Minnesota's 92 KQRS. Jade, just happy to be hanging out with you, listening to some music together. Yeah, maybe for partying, or maybe you're like Tim out in West St. Paul, who's driving delivery right now. West St. Paul, remember to tip your drivers very kindly. 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
6: Hey, it's Steve Gorman, and you can catch Gorman in the Morning with Fletcher and Ryder every day for moments like this. 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
10: You know, one of the weirder things I've seen on social media lately is parents feeding their babies butter. Like whole sticks of butter. They swear that it helps them feel fuller after meals and get a good night's sleep, among other things. There's actually something to this. You know, butter is full of fat, which a rapidly growing infant needs, but eating butter all the time results in, quote, boxing out other important nutrients they need as well. Spokesperson for the Academy of Nutrition and Dietetics told us she recommends half a teaspoon to a teaspoon melted and then added to a puree. Or as they get older, you can drizzle oil or melted butter over cooked vegetables, she told us. We never say just give butter by itself, and it's not the only source of fat she would recommend. Avocados, hummus, fish, they are great sources of fat as well. And also, great foods to introduce. I'm Dr. Sanjay Gupta, helping you live a better life.
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16: 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Some wind overnight, lows looking near 40. Tomorrow cooler with highs in the low 50s, mostly sunshine, but low 50s on Wednesday. Right now, partly cloudy, kind of windy out there already, 58 in the Twin Cities.
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Bruce the Bus on Minnesota's 92 KQRS. He was just in town. If you're curious, trying to make some plans for the summer, what concerts should you go to, what can you see, you can always check out our concert calendar over at 92kqrs.com. Joe Jackson will be in town playing the Pantages pretty soon. That's happening May 23rd. June 13th, Bob Dylan's kid, Jason, he's going to be here with the Wallflowers playing over at First Ave on June 13th. You can find all of the shows that are coming 92kqrs.com. 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

0: It's Lisa Miller with the KQ Rock Review for Monday, May 4th. On this day in 1984, Echo and the Bunnymen released their fourth studio album, Ocean Rain. Will Sargent, guitarist and founding member of the band, on his earliest memories of music.
1: Right, oh God, I think it was my sister singing, I Want to Hold Your Hand, and then probably Top of the Pops, and going over to see me mates, these two lads that lived over the road. They were big record collectors, a bit older than me, and they had, you know, all that sort of late 60s, early 70s kind of hard rock kind of stuff, Led Zeppelin and Cream and all that stuff, you know. The first record I bought was Voodoo Child.
0: All roads lead back to Hendrix. 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I'm Lisa Miller, and that's a KQ Rock Review, sponsored by 1-800-LAW-TIGERS or lawtigers.com, Minnesota.
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12: A better life with Dr. Sanjay Gupta.
13: So-called superagers, they are an enviable segment of the population. People who are older than 80, whose brains function like someone a fraction of their age. It's true, a lot of these people have genetics on their side, but more and more research is bearing out the idea that people who practice good brain health also slow their cognitive decline. Dr. Richard Isaacson, a pioneer in the Alzheimer's space, told us that, quote, his studies have found lifestyle changes including diet, exercise, reducing stress and optimizing sleep, along with managing vascular risk factors with certain medications, can actually help grow brain areas and also reduce telltale signs of Alzheimer's, such as tau tangles and amyloid plaques. What else helps? Staying social, surrounding yourself with family and friends, and maybe even volunteering for a real sense of purpose. I'm Dr. Sanjay Gupta, helping you live a better life.
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1: I think Jack White is probably one of the nicest, most supportive musicians who's out there right now. You know, not only does he have his own record stores, his own label, he's got his own venue attached to the record company down in Nashville, but he also just loves hyping up and supporting other artists. Olivia Rodrigo, she was just the big host and musical performer on SNL over the weekend. And apparently, Jack White left her a note. He told her, he's like, hey, I left you a little present. And just he wrote her a note that said, hey, just kill it, kid. And she said she was just so excited that Jack White had left her a note in the SNL studio. Sweet guy. Joan Jett and the Blackhearts, they're going to get your free ride going. That means no commercials until 5 o'clock, starting right now on KTUR.

I've got a couple of nephews out in Bethel. That's where they go to school, down in Bethel, and they were back up over the weekend. And they were telling me that they had just started getting into Depeche Mode, really enjoying the sound. So sending that out to them. Enjoy the silence for your commercial-free hour. That's right. All the music, none of the commercials, all hour long here on 92KQRS with Jade. You and I, my friend, we're going to be listening to local music from Soul Asylum. I've got something a little bit newer from Arctic Monkeys, something a little older from AC/DC. And right now, a song that might get stuck in your head for the rest of the day. And I don't apologize. It's Toto in Africa on KQRS.

There's a new book that's coming out that's all about kind of the area in England where Arctic Monkeys came out of. There was a lot of hubbub back in 2005 about, you know, the cool place where you can find music is not L.A., it's not New York, it's not London, it's New Yorkshire. And it was kind of a deal for a short bit of time. But the new book really dives into Arctic Monkeys and kind of talking about how they didn't want to be famous. They just wanted to be making music, and it kind of freaked them out how much fame they got so quickly when they first put out their music back in 2005. It's Jade, hanging out with you here on KQRS. Going to give you a chance to win some tickets coming up for your commercial-free hour. Our KQ Karaoke Cruise, which sold out last year, it's back. I'll give you a chance to win those tickets after we listen to some Mazzy Star. 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

The song's called Fade Into You, and I feel like I just fade into that song. It's like I'm floating on the waves of her voice. Nezzy Star for your commercial-free hour on 92 KQRS. And I want to give you a chance to win tickets to spend some quality time with your friends here at KQRS. Yeah, we're going back out on the water. The KQ Karaoke Cruise with the Stillwater Riverboats, it's back. Like I said, it pretty much sold out last year. So I'd love for you to join us. You only have to buy a ticket. You could win them right now. 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Good luck. And you can always just buy tickets if you're worried that you might not be lucky today. Today might not be the day. You can always go over to 92kqrs.com, pick up those tickets to make sure that you are there. I'll give you some Queen to listen to while you do that at KQRS.

Alice in Chains for you here on KQ. I've got Talking Heads on the way. 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It's going to be windy overnight. It's kind of windy right now. Lows overnight near 40. Tomorrow it'll be a bit cooler. Highs in the low 50s. Low 50s, but at least a little sunshine on Wednesday. Right now, partly cloudy and windy out there. It's 56 in the Twin Cities.

Do you have an artist who you think if you met them, you guys would just, you'd vibe. You'd be good friends. You'd be pals. Maybe that's Stevie Nicks. You got a little witchy spirit to you. Or maybe it's the Go-Go's. Because I think if I was in L.A., back when that punk scene, you know, the L.A. punk scene was really thriving, I think I would hang with the Go-Go's. They're a little dirty, a little grungy, and then they shined things up once they got the record deal. This is them sounding slightly less punky than they did live. The Go-Go's, their lips are seen.

You know, that is a song that's done a 180 in the eyes of critics. You know, because when it first came out, people were saying, it just sounds like Pearl Jam. So, you know, they're derivative. They're really trying to get that grunge sound. And now everybody's like, actually, that's probably one of the most influential songs of the 90s. Stone Temple Pilots and Plush starting off your 5 o'clock hour. Shout out to our buddies in Greenwood, Greenwood, Minnesota. Thanks for choosing to listen to 92 KQRS. I mean, honestly, we wouldn't be here if you weren't listening. So thank you very much for making that choice. Hopefully you stick around. I got some Sublime. I've got Peter Gabriel. Speaking of Pearl Jam, they're on the way as well. And don't forget, I'm going to start breaking things around 6 o'clock or so. And today it's all for the Met Gala. So, you know, songs about fashion, songs about clothes. If you've got any ideas, always toss those my way. Jade@cumulus.com or Talkin' Text Line, the Luther Westside Volkswagen Talkin' Text Line, that is 651-989-ROCK. While you think about some fashion-y songs, let's listen to Pete right now. It's Let My Love Open the Door on KQRS.

if you do listen to that song and you feel uplifted, you feel like, man, I can really make a change. I mean, that's what Peter Gabriel was going for. He had just left a band that he had been a huge part of for years, Genesis, and really thought he was kind of moving into something on his own and feeling that freedom. You can hear it in the music. You can hear it in the little, you know, bleeps and bloops that he's got underneath it as well. It's Jade kicking it with you on this lovely Monday, May 4th. And bringing Sounds of the 90s, it's Pearl Jam.

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5: A better life with Dr. Sanjay Gupta.
6: We are finally starting to learn more things we can do to keep our brain sharp as we age. A lot of people think crossword puzzles or Sudoku might do the trick, but the science doesn't really bear that out. What one recent study found, though, was that a certain type of brain training seems to have a significant impact on cognition as we get older. It wasn't memory or even problem-solving tasks that moved the needle. It was an interactive computerized game that tested the ability to recognize two separate images in faster and faster sequences. It's what we call a task of divided attention, in which you don't have a conscious strategy on how to improve. That's according to the study's lead author. You're just trying to do the best you can to figure out how to divide your attention. Now, the game in this study was called Double Decision. If you want to find it and try it out yourself. I'm Dr. Sanjay Gupta, helping you live a better life.
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15: 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It's going to be windy overnight, lows near 40, which is going to bring in some cooler air. Tomorrow, highs in the low 50s. Mostly sunny, but low 50s again on Wednesday. Right now, partly cloudy, windy as well, 55 in the Twin Cities.
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Rock the Casbah. Going up against some authority figure, somebody who hates you just because you're making rock and roll. It's The Clash here on 92 KQRS. I'll send that one out to the T-Wolves. They're taking on the Spurs. Game one, round two, tip off tonight at 8:30. Good luck to the Wolves and the Who. Yes, I hope none of us get fooled again.

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5: A better life with Dr. Sanjay Gupta.
6: In recent years, scientists have really dialed up the urgency to understand PFAS, sometimes referred to as forever chemicals because of how long they take to break down. The latest study found these chemicals may be aging men in their 50s and 60s a bit faster than men who are younger or older or women of any age. Experts we talked to said the accumulation of PFAS may lower testosterone levels in men, impair sperm quality, and increase risks of testicular and kidney cancer. Women, it seems, just seem to be able to clear PFAS faster. Now, whether you're a man or a woman, trying to limit your exposure is a great idea. Three ways to do that. Filter your drinking water. Don't use non-stick cookware like Teflon, and avoid fast food packaging, which are sometimes coated with these chemicals. I'm Dr. Sanjay Gupta, helping you live a better life.
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4: 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We've made some changes here at 92 KQRS, and I'm one of them. Hey, it's Paul Fletcher, and I care about Minnesota, and I care about music. 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We've made some changes here at 92 KQRS, and I'm one of them. Hey, it's Paul Fletcher, and I care about Minnesota, and I care about music. 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We've made some changes here at 92 KQRS, and I'm one of them. Hey, it's Paul Fletcher, and I care about Minnesota, and I care about music. With me, you'll get both of plenty of them on 92 KQRS. Hey, it's Paul Fletcher. 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

they would be. The Black Crowes on Minnesota's 92 KQRS. It's Jade, and in just a couple of minutes, I'm going to start breaking things. That's when I play whatever I feel like, and usually there's a theme. Tonight, it is the Met Gala. If you're not in the know, it's a big fashion night. It's all raising money for the costume, basically, the fashion and costume department of the Met Gallery, the Met Museum. And so that big fundraiser is tonight. And so I thought we could listen to songs about fashion, about clothing. So Breaking KQRS, that starts at 6. 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And you could win some tickets to see Bob Dylan July 6th. He's going to be at Mystic Lake Amphitheater. All right, how about some Elton John talking about a blue jean babe? Kind of fits in with our fashion hour that starts at 6 o'clock. It's Tiny Dancer on KQ.

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fashion. It is what it is all about. Yes, tonight is the big Met Gala. If you're not familiar, it is the huge fundraiser for the Met Museum, specifically for the area that's all about fashion history and costuming and design. And so as, you know, the famous people of the world head to Hollywood to that red carpet to show off what this year's theme is fashion as art, which could be interpreted in any way, quite frankly. This entire hour we're going to do fashion is music. Yeah, it's going to be songs about clothing, about fashion all hour long, including a request that I got out of Minnetonka. Sam in Minnetonka requested a Rolling Stones song that I think makes the theme. I think it fits. So that's coming up in just a minute. But first, short skirt, long jacket. Hey, talking about fashion on KQRS.

0: You're in the thick of Breaking KQ. Rarities, live, demos. 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I mean, have you seen our giant room of music? Hang on a second, let me open the door here. Hello? 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
12: A better life with Dr. Sanjay Gupta.
13: We are finally starting to learn more things we can do to keep our brains sharp as we age. A lot of people think crossword puzzles or Sudoku might do the trick, but the science doesn't really bear that out. What one recent study found, though, was that a certain type of brain training seems to have a significant

0: an impact on cognition as we get older. It wasn't memory or even problem-solving tasks that moved the needle. It was an interactive computerized game that tested the ability to recognize two separate images in faster and faster sequences. It's what we call a task of divided attention, in which you don't have a conscious strategy on how to improve. That's according to the study's lead author. You're just trying to do the best you can to figure out how to divide your attention. Now, the game in this study was called Double Decision. If you want to find it and try it out yourself. I'm Dr. Sanjay Gupta, helping you live a better life.
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15: We'll get back to breaking things in a minute, but a quick look at your KQRS weather sponsored by North State Mechanical Heating and Air, your neighbor that knows heating and air. Some wind overnight with lows near 40. That cool front's going to continue into tomorrow, highs in the low 50s. Low 50s again for Wednesday, mostly sunny though there. Right now, partly cloudy, windy, 55 in the Twin Cities.
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black coat, white shoes, black hat, Cadillac. The boy's a time bomb. That would be Rancid. Talking about clothing. What are people wearing? That's what the theme is for this entire hour of Breaking KQ tonight. It's Jade, and yes, tonight, in just a couple of hours, people are going to be showing up to that red carpet for the Met Gala, the big fundraiser for the costume department at the Met Museum. And because of that, you know, people showing up, I thought we would have an entire hour dedicated to music as fashion. And Prince, he's quite fashionable himself, singing about an accessory that he enjoys. It's Raspberry Beret, Breaking KQRS.

Jade Breggin KQRS with Elvis Costello talking about what must be the greatest red shoes on the face of the planet, if the Angels want them that bad. It's an entire night of music about clothing, about fashion. A big night for fashion. The Met Gala is going on. I'm going to be looking at all the outfits. I just like to sit and judge, you know, wearing a sweatshirt, eating chips, crunching, getting it all over myself and going, what a horrible outfit. That's my jam. That's my favorite thing to do. So I'll be doing that in a couple of hours. If you like to watch, you know, the people arriving in their crazy outfits as well, well, then this entire hour is also dedicated to you. Weezer, Undone, the sweater song, pulling it all apart and breaking KQRS.

We're breaking KQRS tonight with some AC/DC, Back in Black, maybe an outfit that is all black, and some more songs on the way about clothing, about fashion, all inspired by the Met Gala that is taking place today. 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I always like to chat with you. And let's get back to the Met Gala with Cut Your Hair. I'm guessing some people had to do that to get into the fashion of the evening. 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

0: Gorman in the Morning with Fletcher and Ryder. So good, you might have to hear it again and again. 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
9: So-called superagers, they are an enviable segment of the population. People who are older than 80, whose brains function like someone a fraction of their age. It's true, a lot of these people have genetics on their side, but more and more research is bearing out the idea that people who practice good brain health also slow their cognitive decline. Dr. Richard Isaacson, a pioneer in the Alzheimer's space, told us that, quote, his studies have found lifestyle changes including diet, exercise, reducing stress and optimizing sleep, along with managing vascular risk factors with certain medications, can actually help grow brain areas and also reduce telltale signs of Alzheimer's, such as tau tangles and amyloid plaques. What else helps? Staying social, surrounding yourself with family and friends, and maybe even volunteering for a real sense of purpose. I'm Dr. Sanjay Gupta, helping you live a better life.
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And when you do that, you could win tickets to see Bob Dylan when he comes to town. It'll be July 6th over at Mystic Lake Amphitheater. I've got one more song for our fashion-themed evening. Chris Nelson, he's walking in the door next, looking quite dapper as well. I mean, not Met Gala level, but he looks all right. He's got another chance for you to win tickets to the KQ Karaoke Cruise. Plus, he's got his 5 at 10, where he looks back at the best songs today in music history. It's Jade, my friend, as always. Stay sweet, keep it loud, and we'll do it again tomorrow.